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around Friday, 4:30. Gotta get a bold bus down to the city. I-95 is the road to the party. NYC's where you'll find me. Crammed in the back near the bathroom stall. Traffic jam at the Lincoln Tunnel. No prob, cause I'm almost there. The night is young, so

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0: Hey, Kendall Jenner.
1: Hi.
0: I came here to ask you 73 questions very, very quickly.
1: Let's do it. Come on in.
0: All right. So, here we are in the home you grew up in.
1: Yeah.
0: How often do you hang out here?
1: Not too often anymore.
0: What's your favorite memory in this home?
1: Sneaking out late.
0: What's your favorite holiday to celebrate in this home?
1: Christmas.
0: Okay. What is the most absurd nickname that someone has ever given you?
1: Killa, but I haven't been called that since high school.
0: What was your first job?
1: Dog walking.
0: What's something about you that you wish more people focused on?
1: My ass.
0: What scares you the most?
1: Losing someone.
0: What angers you the most?
1: Delayed flights.
0: What makes you laugh the most?
1: My friend Tyler.
0: What's your favorite curse word?
1: F**k.
0: What is going on there?
1: Mom, what are you doing?
2: I'm doing a major renovation to your room. But what should I make it into?
1: A planetarium.
0: So, what is modeling really like?
1: A dream come true.
0: Where's one place you'd like to go and not be recognized?
1: The beach.
0: Okay, so this is your mother's closet. Wow, that is an abundance of shoes.
1: Yeah.
0: What's the precise number of shoes in that closet?
1: 73, but only sneakers.
0: That's a good number. Best fashion tip you learned from your mom?
1: Always to take care of my things.
0: What is your must-have beauty product?
1: Red lipstick.
0: What's the worst beauty trend you've ever tried?
1: Plucking my eyebrows too much.
0: What's the worst fashion trend of all time?
1: Wedge sneakers.
0: What's your morning beauty ritual?
1: Drinking tons of water and brushing my teeth.
0: What's your spirit animal?
1: Tupac Shakur.
3: Kendall, let's do a quick touch-up.
1: Hi, okay.
3: Do you have a secret beauty tip?
1: Drinking tons of water.
3: Do you have a secret hobby?
1: Photography.
0: Do you have a secret?
1: If I told you, it wouldn't be a secret anymore.
3: Okay, good to go.
0: What's the most expensive thing you've ever splurged on?
1: My vintage car.
0: What do you wear when nobody's watching?
1: Nothing.
0: What is your favorite thing you've ever worn?
1: Anything a little controversial.
0: Okay, here's an onslaught of sister questions.
1: Okay.
0: Who is your favorite sister right now?
1: Chloe.
0: Who's your favorite to pose with at this current moment?
1: All of them.
0: Who is the funniest sibling and why?
1: I think Kylie, because she's super sarcastic.
0: Who is the craziest sibling and why?
1: Drunk or sober.
0: Who is the neediest sibling and why?
1: None of us. We're all super independent women.
0: Which sister's closet would you love to raid?
1: Kim, always.
0: What's one thing only you know about Kim?
1: She can do almost anything with her toes.
0: What's it like being an aunt?
1: Great, because I can give them back.
0: If Kim has another kid, what should she call him or her?
1: South?
0: Can you name four other names that start with K?
1: Kat, Katie, Karen, Cassandra.
0: That works. Favorite movie of all time?
1: The Notebook.
0: What movies made you cry the hardest and laugh the hardest?
1: Cry the hardest, Marley and Me, and laugh the hardest, Bridesmaids.
0: Okay, you can only dance to one song for the rest of your life. What song is it?
1: Whitney Houston, I Want to Dance with Somebody, of course.
0: If you joined the Spice Girls, what would your name be?
1: Kitten Spice.
0: If your life was a song or movie, what would the title be?
1: It ain't as easy as it looks.
0: Okay. What is the craziest time you've ever had with Gigi?
1: One time we were in Cannes and pulled an all-nighter and ended up in Monaco.
0: What is your nickname for Gigi?
1: Ouija.
0: Using the fewest words possible, can you explain to me how you are related to Gigi?
1: So her stepdad is my half-brother's stepdad. Ex-stepdad. Does that make sense?
0: Not at all.
1: Okay, sorry.
0: Do you read internet comments?
1: No.
0: What's the funniest thing you've ever read about yourself on the internet?
1: That I'm having Justin Bieber's spirit child.
0: What do you want to say to your fans?
1: I love you.
0: All right. What's the story behind this Instagram photo?
1: This is me getting ready for an event with my stylist and my seamstress in some sick boots.
0: What's the story behind this Instagram photo?
1: This is me and my sisters at my sister's baby shower having some sister time.
0: What's the story behind this Instagram photo?
1: This is my always mood.
0: Will you post a selfie of you and me on your Instagram?
1: No. Let's go to the pool.
0: Name one thing you cannot live without.
1: Pasta.
4: Kendall.
1: Hi.
4: I just had a baby. What should I do to celebrate?
1: Maybe go hang out with your wife.
0: What TV show would you kill to make a cameo in?
1: The Bachelorette.
0: Do you have a favorite episode of Keeping Up with the Kardashians?
1: Yeah, probably the one where I did prosthetics with my sisters.
0: Would you ever do a spinoff?
1: No, I like working with my family too much.
0: What are three things you look for in a man?
1: Confidence, good sense of humor, and great style.
0: Who did you have a crush on when you were younger?
1: Benny the Jet Rodriguez.
0: All right, what was your first memory?
1: Me running down the halls in my house in a little leopard coat.
0: Who would make you totally starstruck?
1: Angelina Jolie, of course.
0: All right, favorite place to visit that's not a home?
1: Palm Springs.
0: Do you have a hidden talent?
1: Yeah, I can make bird noises.
0: Prove it.
2: Kendall, get your ass in here.
0: What was the name of your first pet?
1: Harley. Yes, Mom. What's up?
4: Well, I finished your planetarium and wanted to know what's the most embarrassing thing that your mom's ever done?
1: Maybe this, all your magazines. Love you.
4: Love you.
0: If you had to choose another career, what would you do?
1: Probably working on a farm somewhere.
0: How would you describe yourself in three words?
1: I'm a weirdo, I'm motivated, and I'm jet-lagged.
0: If you could have a superpower, what would it be?
1: Gosh, probably to be invisible whenever I want it to be.
0: What's the biggest surprise you've ever had?
1: Maybe when one of my sisters got pregnant, or when Kanye proposed to Kim.
0: What is the best piece of advice you've ever received?
1: Treat people the way you want to be treated.
0: What advice would you give your younger self?
1: Don't wear that.
0: What do you hope for by the time you're 30?
1: Happiness, love, and a family.
0: What are you doing immediately after this interview?
1: Going to the gym. This body doesn't do it itself.
0: All right, last question. Before I leave, can I film you with some crazy filters on your face?
1: Thought you'd never ask.
0: Okay, so here you are with some insane eyeballs. And let's see what else we have. Looks like you have a beard now.
1: Okay.
0: Do that bird thing again.
1: Sure.
0: Okay.
1: Okay, that's enough. I'll go now.

0: Hey.
1: Hey, Alicia.
0: What's up?
1: How are you?
0: I'm good. How are you feeling?
1: I'm good. Thanks so much for having me by for 73 questions.
0: Absolutely. I'm glad you can make it.
1: Okay. Now I know how busy you are, so let's get this thing done.
0: All good.
1: So on average, how many hours of sleep do you get every single night?
0: I think I'm getting about 5 hours a night.
1: And what's the first thing on your mind every morning?
0: When I wake up in the morning, I'm thinking about, I'm usually thinking about how do I get time to meditate so that I can set my day off right.
1: Gotta start your day with a peace of mind, right? Now, do you feel most creative in the morning or at night?
0: I feel really creative at night when it's quiet.
1: Alicia, let me tell you how much I love your beautiful home.
0: Thank you. I love it.
1: It's gorgeous.
0: We've been here maybe 5 or 6 years, and it's definitely feels so good.
1: And how would you describe your home?
0: I describe it as a big ball of love, vibes, and loudness, because there's always a lot of people here running in and out. We have a really good time here.
1: Do you have a favorite room in the house?
0: I do, but I'm not taking you there yet. Give me a second.
1: Obvious question, but is there a piano here?
0: Not that room, but there's another one.
1: Can't wait to see it.
0: Should we have some tea? I love tea. I'm like a fanatic.
1: I think I'm okay. Thank you, though. Who's your favorite composer?
0: I think my favorite composer is Chopin. I love how soulful and like deep and dark it feels. I'm a fan.
1: What do you listen for when you listen to music?
0: When I'm listening to music, I'm listening for that, you know, that energy that just kind of rises the arms, the hair on your arms, and it just makes you, you know, that thing that you're like,
1: yeah,
0: that. I'm looking for that.
1: It's a vibe.
0: It's a vibe.
1: So what's the first album that you've ever bought?
0: The first album I ever bought, was BBD, Poison. Girl, I must warn you.
1: You are taking it way back.
0: Okay, that
1: That's
0: one.
1: Right.
0: And yeah, it's kind of going back. But that was my first one. What do you want?
1: I read somewhere that you were actually part of a girl group when you were 13.
0: Ouch, that was hot.
1: Oh.
0: I was Careful. A part of a girl group. I was a part of a few girl groups. But the one that I think you're talking about was called Ambition.
1: That's right.
0: E-M-B-I-S-H-U-N. We were trying to be cute.
1: How old were you when you wrote your first song?
0: First song, I was... Real good song, I was 14. First song, I was 11.
1: And what was it about?
0: It was about my grandfather passing away, and that was actually the beginning of why I started writing to, like, express. It's called I'm All Alone.
1: And you remember the lyrics?
0: It was, I sit here... I was 11, so anyway... I sit here all alone, and I wonder what is wrong. Why are there so many deaths, so many lost survivors?
1: That's really beautiful.
0: That's what I was thinking about.
1: Do you remember what your mother was playing on the speakers when you were young?
0: My mother played a lot of Bobby Caldwell, and she loved. But they won't do for love.
1: Yeah, Alicia, singing to me. I'm loving it. And what's one thing your mom said that left a lasting impression?
0: She always said treat, you know, the golden rule. She was like, treat people how you want to be treated. And that is always how I think about it.
1: What is the biggest lesson you learned from the women who raised you?
0: Biggest lesson I learned?
1: Yeah.
0: The women that raised me really taught me how to be badasses, like really strong, just don't take any mess. Say what you want, be direct, be clear. Have to know what you want to say and how you're going to say it and just deliver it.
1: Yeah, that's powerful stuff. And you grew up in Hell's Kitchen in the 90s. You've even called it the harshest of the harsh. When you think about that time in New York City, what's the first thing that comes to mind?
0: When I think about Hell's Kitchen, New York City, I'm thinking about at that time in the 90s, I'm thinking about, you know, a lot of darkness, a lot of drugs, prostitution. It was like the place where all the people who didn't belong anywhere else would go, which is why like Hell's Kitchen was so fitting. So it was definitely a deep experience.
1: Yeah, I can imagine. Do you feel that experience from out there affected your music?
0: Definitely affected my music. Just gave me that love for hip hop, for soul, for blues, for truth, for poetry, for the dark soulfulness. It definitely added to that mixture.
1: So what do you think is the harshest thing in Hell's Kitchen today?
0: Mickey Mouse, because it's Disney.
1: So these days, when you return to New York, where's the first place you go when you touch down?
0: Here. I'm always trying to go straight home, as quick as I can.
1: And what's your favorite place to dance?
0: My bedroom.
1: Alicia, there are kids watching this. Out of all the places in New York City, what would you say is the best hidden gem?
0: Oh, I have this really cool, it's kind of literal, but this really cool gem spot that I go to because I love crystals. and I love to collect them. So for me, that's where I want to go.
1: That's literally a gem.
0: Literally. Oh, can I show you that room I was telling you about?
1: Love to.
0: All right, here it goes.
1: So Alicia, let's talk about that incredible job you did hosting the Grammys.
0: Wow, that was definitely an unforgettable moment.
1: How long were you prepping for that?
0: You know, I mean, I was prepping for it from the minute that I knew that it was going to happen, which was sometime in the summer. But I mean, I guess you really start to prep, you know, November, December, you know, a little bit closer just so that you can be timely and everything.
1: Right. And on a more serious note, had everything that happened that day affected the evening?
0: It was definitely crazy. You know, we lost Kobe that day, and it was just hours before the show.
1: Yeah.
0: And it was so sad, and Gigi and all the families that were there. It changed everything. It made everything that we planned for go out the window, and just had to go with the spirit, you know, had to go with the genuine feeling of how we were all feeling, which was devastating.
1: Well, I mean, you handled it beautifully, pivoting from the original plans there.
0: Pivoting is, I think, a really important thing that I have been learning. You know, you don't always know what is meant for you. And sometimes you just have to be willing to flow. And that was definitely a big example of the flow.
1: Yeah, well, it's beautiful. So performing in front of your fellow artists, did anyone make you nervous?
0: You know, it is a nerve-wracking experience, and it can be a kind of a nervous room because it's so filled with everybody. But for me, I really want to create the calm. Like, I really want to create the good energy. I want to welcome people, make people feel good, make people feel loved, make people feel appreciated. Yeah. So I didn't feel nervous. I felt like I was bringing that, you know, good energy.
1: As you always do. And do you have any mantras or rituals before you go on stage?
0: I'm a big mantra lover. I'm a big ritual lover. I love tea. I love incense, candles, stones, like we said already, crystals.
1: Yeah, yeah.
0: But I'm big on prayer, and I just, like, really intend for what I'm hoping to come out of the moment.
1: Do you consider yourself a spiritual person?
0: Very, very spiritual, and just very connected to, to the universe.
1: Are we going
0: to
1: see Alicia back for year three of
0: the
1: Grammys?
0: Oh, Lord.
1: Yeah?
0: Not talking about it.
1: All right, fine. Now talk to me a little bit about performing new material versus old. Do you have a preference?
0: I really love performing new material. This is really exciting because, you know, you've been working on new songs and new visuals and new ideas, and it's really exciting to get everybody in your mix and understand where you're going.
1: So you're excited about the music business today? Yeah?
0: I am excited about the music business. I think that it's a whole new world. It's a wild, wild west. It's like there's no rules. It's this open canvas that you can create exactly what you want. And there's an opportunity for so many people. It's not so, no matter who you are, where you live, you can be involved. You can express yourself. You can put your music out. You can be independent. I love that it's free like that.
1: Is there any facet of the industry that you wish you could shine a light on and change?
0: Anything that I'd want to change
1: anything.
0: In the industry? We have an organization called She Is The Music. I'd love to see more women in at the table, and that's what we're talking about and what we're creating, and, you know, more women in engineers, more women producers, more women in boardrooms, you know, just more women really creating the world we want.
1: If you've got a platform, use it. Now, what's a talent of yours that people may be surprised to know you have?
0: You might be surprised to know that I got a little flow with me.
1: You got a little flow with me.
0: I got a little bit of a flow.
1: That's pretty mysterious.
0: What's up, E?
1: Okay.
0: How you doing?
1: Alicia, we're shifting gears. We're moving on. Here we go. What's the last book that you read?
0: Chimamanda Ngozi Adichie, Purple Hibiscus. I love her. She's so special. That's the last book I read.
1: And what's the last place that you visited?
0: The last place I visited, we were just in Miami.
1: Yep.
0: And Berlin, London, and
1: ooh,
0: France.
1: Cameo.
0: Wanna try one? I thought you were gonna beat me in air hockey.
2: But I gotta go soon, so.
0: You have to leave?
2: Soon.
0: All right, show them my hidden talent.
1: Egypt, come on, show me what you got.
0: This might or might not be one of my
1: hidden
0: talents.
1: Let's go. Come on, Egypt. And, oh.
0: Hey, that was good. At least you got one in.
2: I hit Mike.
1: Got a pool shark in the making. I promise you, Egypt.
0: You're gonna
1: won. Okay, back to the questions. Yoga or Pilates?
0: Yoga.
1: What's your favorite scent?
0: My favorite scent is Nag Champa. It's like a an incense. It's beautiful.
2: Wait, me the eight ball.
1: Now, Alicia, I heard you secretly wanted to be a party planner.
0: I am the most amazing party planner you've ever met. I am. How about all your birthdays?
1: I don't know if he agrees with you, Alicia. Anyway, you recently said that your kids taught you how to appreciate the magic when it's there, which I think was really well said. When was the last time?
0: Talented. Oh, well.
1: Very talented.
0: My kids do teach me the magic, actually. You know, I think that even just now, you know, the feeling of that genuine, you know, presence and being present and just appreciating the little things, you know, they show me that all the time.
1: Yeah. And what's the backstory behind the names Egypt and Genesis?
0: Egypt's backstory is I took a really important trip to Egypt that changed my life. And I realized that there, I realized there's nothing I can't build. There's nothing that I can't create. And so when I was pregnant, my husband actually suggested Egypt. He also suggested Genesis. He said he had a dream, and Genesis being kind of like the beginning, like renewal, is really, really powerful.
1: Yeah, and what are they obsessed with at the moment?
0: Dragon Ball Z.
2: Not really.
0: No?
1: Oh.
2: Yeah, well, action figures, but also some more stuff.
0: Pokemon.
1: Now, Egypt, I hear you're into music, huh?
0: Yeah.
1: Yeah. And Alicia, how does it make you feel having a son that's producing and releasing music?
0: Yeah, it's really awesome. He plays piano, he practices really hard, and he produces. He produced for Kendrick. And actually, a few of our sons are really musical. So KJ, Nas, Egypt, Nicole, we have a kind of a musical family.
2: Brother.
1: You're on your way. And what's your favorite thing to do together as a family?
0: I think we really like to roller skate.
1: Roller skating, that's a nice little tradition for the family.
0: What about you, E?
1: Is it roller rinks? Is it more street?
2: We roller skate at skateboard or something.
0: Oh, yeah, we roller skate there. And we also roller skate in our gallery sometimes. That's pretty crazy. I can show you that room
1: Please
0: later.
1: Please do, love to see it. Sounds good. And whoa, look at the ceiling. This is incredible.
0: Isn't it so beautiful? I love this so much. This world just, it transports you. Uh-oh, he's trying to beat me. All right, here we go. Let's see if he gets it real quick.
1: Alicia, what's the most rewarding thing about being a mother?
0: The most rewarding thing about being a mother is...
1: Ooh.
0: When they beat you. You know, when they're better than you. It's really, really rewarding.
1: School.
0: And when they...
1: Stiff competition.
0: All right.
1: Oh! Ah! Bah, bah, bah.
0: All right, that's how he does it. Let me show you the gallery.
1: So, describe Swizz's parent style in three words.
0: Swizz's parenting style is hard as nails. No, I'm just kidding. He's actually really sweet, and he's definitely, you know, he's obviously not as cuddly as Mama is, but he's really, really beautiful, and he's honest, very honest.
1: And what have you and him taught each other?
0: He's taught me about... the magic, like allowing space for the magic, allowing room for there to be magic. And I've taught him about kind of coming a little bit down out of the clouds, a little bit, just a tiny bit.
1: Where do you feel like you're at your most personal best?
0: I'm at my personal best when, you know, when I have a nice balance between my family, my work, my creativity, my dreams, myself.
1: What is the hardest challenge that you've ever had to overcome?
0: Hardest challenge I've ever had to overcome is probably just really recognizing that the power that I was looking for or the answers that I was looking for are inside of me, as opposed to looking outside of me all the time and allowing other people to maybe control the outcome.
1: Alicia, everywhere I look has the most amazing art I've ever seen in my life. This
0: Isn't
1: is amazing.
0: This so sick, Kehinde Wiley.
1: Yeah, this is
0: good. Oh my gosh, this is such a beautiful room. I love it in here so much.
1: And what can you tell me about this artist?
0: Kehinde is very, very special. I mean, I can't even... This is his largest piece, and we are so blessed to own it. And this is a cause piece that is also very iconic. And if you went down there, I mean, it looks huge here, but if you went down and looked at it, it's like massive. And we actually had to remove the whole side of the house to get him in here.
1: Oh my God, it was crazy. Well, there's certainly no lack of inspiration with this art, right?
0: It really is, it's beautiful.
1: Now, you have a new album coming out.
0: Yes.
1: And it's self-titled.
0: Alicia, the album.
1: What made you go with that name?
0: Yeah, who is that person anyway? I'm actually trying to figure out.
1: You know what I mean. What can I expect to hear on it?
0: You're going to hear Heat Rocks. You're going to hear that timeless music that's going to be with you forever in your heart. And you're definitely going to hear different sides of Alicia, because I think there's so much that makes us who we are, and we don't get a chance to always express all the sides. So that's what I'm looking, that's what I'm doing.
1: And why was releasing Underdog so important to you?
0: Underdog just feels like such a story. It's such a moment. I think we're at a time where we, more than ever, just need to know that we're going to figure it out and we're going to make it through. I think that just for me, I always need to hear those words because sometimes things feel kind of dark. So Underdog feels triumphant.
1: So this is a great time to talk about your new book.
0: More Myself. It's a theme. Alicia, More Myself is definitely a theme.
1: Love
0: I'm in a
1: it.
0: Place where I'm really understanding more about how to become my authentic self. And I wanted to share some of those journeys with you because I think we're all looking for like the truth and the realness in our lives.
1: Absolutely, Alicia.
0: Thank you. Are you leaving?
1: No, I'm not going anywhere.
0: I was asking Adrian if he was leaving.
1: Sorry.
0: All right.
1: So what was your process writing a book like?
0: It's really, really deep, crazy, interesting. It's so much different than writing music. You know, it's like music is these short moments, but you have to tell these stories in these short moments. The book is just so much more in-depth, so much more memories, and also therapeutic because you start to realize the things you did to create these moments and how do you undo them. So it was very, it was really amazing, but hard and deep.
1: And which process was harder, songwriting or memoir?
0: I think the journey, because I'm calling the book a journey, the journey is definitely the harder thing to write. Maybe because I just don't do it often, and songs I write more often, so I'm more familiar with how to get it all done. Can I have a hug?
2: Sure.
0: All right, I love you.
3: Have a good day. I'll see you at the airport.
2: Hi.
1: That is so
0: Thanks
1: sweet.
0: Thanks for beating me.
2: Hi.
1: That is so sweet. Our hug.
0: I know.
1: Our hugs standard issue here.
0: I love hugs. I need them.
1: So is there anything that you were nervous about sharing with everyone in your book?
0: I mean, I think you get so personal, you get so vulnerable, you get so kind of, for me, it was more about the process of expressing the way that it happened. And so I didn't feel nervous about it, but it definitely just feels vulnerable.
1: And who are some of the people that you thanked in the book?
0: Definitely thank Oprah. This is the first book on her imprint. I'm super proud of her and so excited that her mentorship and sisterhood like brings us back together like this.
1: What do you hope people will take away from the story?
0: I really hope people take away the conversation that I'd love for us to continue having. Like, how do we all create our own destiny as opposed to the expectations that are put on us by other people, and sometimes we live out those expectations because we're trying to be the good girl or the good boy. And I would love for us to challenge that and talk about how do we find our own truth.
1: What does feminism mean to you?
0: Feminism to me just means the power of a woman and honoring it and cherishing it and really lifting it up and revering it.
1: I like that. And what values do you feel are the most important to instill in your kids?
0: I want my kids to know kindness, you know empathy. I definitely want them to understand their blessings, be grateful, gratitude. I want them to understand how to speak to people clearly and communicate in a way that it helps them get across their point of view. There's so much to connect and teach them.
1: What would you say is the toughest thing about raising kids in 2020?
0: Toughest thing about raising sons in 2020 is, I think the world could be a very dangerous place for men and especially young black men. And I think that just to continuously teach them and show them how to stand in their kingliness is really important. So they're already well on their way though.
1: They are on their way. Now, Alicia, I believe I was promised a certain...
0: Oh, I think I was gonna show you my room with my piano. My other favorite room.
1: So what does me time look like for Alicia?
0: Me time is, you know, my meditations, me time for sure. Me time is also, you know, a special a special spa moment just for myself. It's a moment with my girls, my homegirls. We get to just hang out. My husband, obviously, when I guess, you know, that's still with other people, but it still fills me up, you know, and I think that's what it is. Like, how do you fill yourself up?
1: And what's two words to describe your style?
0: Tomboy chic.
1: There's the piano, looking good. Who's most stylish person alive, Alicia?
0: Let's say Billy Porter.
1: What are three wardrobe staples every woman should have?
0: Three wardrobe staples. I think you should have a white tee, a fire fedora, and a black leather.
1: Braids or curls?
0: Braids.
1: So this is where you write your music. This is where it comes to life.
0: Oh, I love it.
1: Yeah, it's amazing.
0: Thanks.
1: And you said that you don't have a traditional or strategic or formulaic approach to writing music. Is that right?
0: Yeah, I don't. I just go with the heart for music. I don't get scientific with music. I get more just what it feels like, you know? That's the most important.
1: And what's the most difficult song that you've ever written?
0: It's so interesting because the hardest song I've ever created is also the easiest song I've ever written. If I Ain't Got You is the easiest song to write, but the hardest song to put in the form that you hear it in, because it just took so long to figure out how to produce it right and create that right, genuine energy. So that's a twofold.
1: And what would you say is the most beautiful song you've ever written?
0: Most beautiful song I've
1: ever
0: written?
1: Yeah, what is it?
0: One of my favorite songs is called Not Even the King. And it just talks about no matter how much money you have, nothing is more important than love.
1: No words truer than that. Alicia, I do have to apologize because I didn't come prepared to play your piano.
0: Oh, that's okay.
1: But
0: hello.
1: But what tips do you have for all those watching starting to play?
0: I would say anyone who's just starting to play, just keep playing. Just practice and keep trying different styles and, just especially figure out who you are and what special thing you have.
1: And you collaborated with so many legends in your career. Who's left on the wish list?
0: I still haven't. I realized that I didn't get to collaborate with Prince before he passed away, and I'm so sad about that. And I still haven't collaborated with Lauryn Hill.
1: Lauryn Hill.
0: Like, that needs to happen.
1: Oh, that needs to happen. Alicia, besides piano, what else can you play?
0: I play all keyboards, play a little bit of guitar, but my mainstay is all keyboards. So any type of piano, any type of keyboard, I'm messing with it.
1: And your piano sound is so soulful. It's
0: very spiritual, connected to, spirit.
1: Yeah, and what's your attitude in life in 2020?
0: My attitude in life in 2020 is no holding back, no dimming the light, and complete clarity.
1: Well, Alicia, it's time for clarity of the keys.
0: Should I play you some?
1: Please do. Okay, I'm feeling that. Yeah. What good is an interview if I'm not gonna...
0: You gonna get down
1: I'm
0: with
1: not
0: me?
1: Gonna do a duet with you.
0: Come on, let's get
1: it. Okay, let's get it.

0: did that.
1: Yeah, I'm really good.
2: Every time she's gone away, I think I wanna hold you.

0: Haley, hey.
1: Hey.
0: Thank you so much for fitting me into your schedule to ask
1: 73 questions.
0: You know how this works. Is it true I'm catching you 17 hours and 19 minutes before your first ever Vogue cover shoot?
1: That's true.
0: How does it feel?
1: Feels amazing.
0: And Justin's on the cover with you.
1: Yes, he is.
0: Were you texting Justin when I arrived?
1: No, I was actually ordering Postmates.
0: How often do you guys text?
1: Every day.
0: What's an emoji you guys use 90% of the time?
1: The red heart.
0: What was the first thing you thought of when your alarm went off this morning?
1: My Vogue cover shoot.
0: Haley, you must be so excited.
1: Yes, I am. Let me show you my outfit options.
0: Ooh, let's do it. When do you usually wake up anyway?
1: Around 9 or 10 a.m.
0: Do you dream?
1: Sometimes.
0: What three words best describe you?
1: You tell me.
0: Those are three words? If you can solve a mystery, what would it be?
1: The Shake Shack special sauce.
0: What flavor of ice cream is most underrated?
1: Rocky Road.
0: What's the weirdest app on your phone?
1: Magic Piano.
0: Where have you been lately?
1: I have been at home in Canada.
0: Okay, and can you sing the Canadian national anthem?
1: Oh, Canada. That's all I know.
0: You've certainly been to a lot more places than Canada. What's been your favorite place to go to?
1: The Maldives.
0: I loved hearing about the trip you and Justin took to London. What memory from that trip stands out the most?
1: It was our first trip as a married couple.
0: Can you give me any hints about that dress you're gonna wear?
1: I can't say much, but I can say it's kind of like an off-white color.
0: Okay. And besides the rain in Los Angeles, what's the biggest surprise that you've ever had?
1: Getting engaged.
0: Can I see the ring? Let's see. Wow, that is a beautiful ring. Haley, how did he propose to you?
1: We were on a trip to the Bahamas, and we were alone in a house, just the two of us. It's very special.
0: Did he go the traditional route by asking for permission from your dad?
1: Yes, he did.
0: What's his worst habit?
1: He doesn't have any.
0: What do you admire the most about him?
1: His heart for other people.
0: What's your definition of a perfect date night?
1: Staying in, ordering food, and watching TV.
0: Haley, what are you watching at the moment?
1: This Is Us.
0: What show would you love to make a cameo in?
1: Grey's Anatomy.
0: Okay, and you have me entering your room through a giant window.
1: Yep.
0: Pretty non-traditional.
1: Come on in.
0: Thank you. And there's just a few options to choose from here.
1: Yeah.
0: So, what are you gonna wear for tomorrow?
1: I'm not sure, but I am hoping that it's this one right here.
0: Nice. Well, what do you like about that one?
1: I love the sparkle.
0: Cute. What's one trend that you wish would come back?
1: Anklets.
0: What's one thing that you'll never wear?
1: Suspenders.
0: When do you feel most beautiful?
1: When I've spent some time in the sun.
0: Is there an outfit that you've been photographed in that you really, really regret wearing?
1: Several.
0: What's your favorite outfit you've ever worn?
1: Whatever ends up on the cover.
0: If you could raid Justin's closet, what's the first item that you'd absolutely take?
1: I do that, and usually it's his socks.
0: What would you throw away?
1: Nothing, because I think he has great style.
0: Who is your celebrity lookalike?
1: I would like to believe that it's Margot Robbie, but I know that that's actually not the truth. Come in. Oh, my Postmates.
2: Here are your Postmates.
0: Perfect timing.
1: Thank you. Yeah.
0: Haley, what role would you play in a movie?
1: A Charlie's Angel.
0: What's your guilty pleasure?
1: Shake Shack.
0: What words do you live by?
1: We wouldn't appreciate the good days without some bad ones.
0: In your journey of balancing fame and work and personal life, where are you now?
1: In the best place I've ever been.
0: It's really great to hear.
1: Thank you.
0: All right, your mom is Brazilian, is that correct?
1: That's true.
0: How's your Portuguese?
1: Not bad. Not great.
0: What's your favorite Portuguese saying?
1: Oi, como vai você?
0: And your father is Stephen Baldwin, meaning Alec Baldwin is your uncle.
1: Yeah.
0: That's not a question, I just think it's really cool.
1: Oh, gotcha.
0: Who do you ask for advice first? Uncle Alec or your dad?
1: My dad, always.
0: And what's the best advice you received from your dad?
1: We wouldn't appreciate the good days without some bad ones.
0: Very wise words.
1: Drink.
0: Thank you. Okay, I'm gonna try this little trick that I saw when you were on Fallon.
1: Oh, okay.
0: And here goes.
1: Oh!
0: Ugh, that failed.
1: Oh, yeah. Man, all right, well.
0: Sorry, that was embarrassing.
1: Let me show you how it's done.
0: Okay.
1: Actually, on second thought, I'm just gonna do it the traditional way.
0: Okay, back to the questions. Now, Haley, I read that you spent your childhood dancing, thank you very much, and you were actually destined to be a professional ballet dancer.
1: This is true.
0: What happened?
1: I quit and decided to try modeling.
0: How often do you still dance?
1: Not as often as I'd like.
0: Do you ever think about if you went down that path?
1: I do think about it. I think about what might be different or if I would be happier.
0: Yeah, and do you think you'd be happier?
1: I'll never know.
0: You know, one thing wait, what is that? Roller skates.
1: Oh, those are my skate night shoes.
0: Huh. When did you learn how to skate?
1: I'm actually still learning.
0: Oh, okay. What's one thing you've always wanted to learn?
1: To speak fluent Portuguese.
0: What's something you really want to try but you haven't had the guts yet?
1: Skydiving.
0: Ooh, that's a good one. Never say never on that. Now, what have you been the most starstruck?
1: I don't think I've ever really been starstruck, but I've definitely been taken back by people's beauty. One of those people was Margot Robbie and also Giselle, which is also really nice.
0: She is an incredible person. What's your ultimate goal in life?
1: To have a family of my own.
0: What are you frightened of ever losing?
1: My engagement ring.
0: How much of your day is dedicated to wedding planning right now?
1: Not a lot, which reminds me that I should probably get on top of it.
0: You probably should.
1: Yeah.
0: Do you and Justin sing together?
1: Sometimes.
0: Can you give me a clue on a secret place you guys go to avoid paparazzi?
1: Well, if I told you, then it wouldn't be a secret anymore.
0: What are your conversations like with paparazzi anyway?
1: I usually don't talk, but I try to be as kind as possible.
0: That's nice. Are there fans that don't ask for a selfie when they approach you?
1: Sometimes. I actually really appreciate when people come up and want to just have a conversation.
0: And what was a big moment for you in your career?
1: Hosting the iHeartRadio Music Awards.
0: Best supermodel of all time?
1: Giselle.
0: Best Vogue cover of all time?
1: Anything with Giselle.
0: Who would you love to walk a runway show for?
1: Louis Vuitton.
0: What theme song is perfect for the runway?
1: Anything Kanye.
0: What's the most awkward situation that you've ever been in?
1: Well, short, funny story. I was at a restaurant in LA one time, and I thought I spotted a friend of mine at a dinner table. So I awkwardly approached, got really close to the table, and then realized it wasn't my friend. And then I ended up realizing it was a dinner between Sierra and her husband, Russell Wilson, and I kind of bum-rushed it very weirdly and uncomfortably.
0: Oh, no.
1: So if they're watching this, I'm sorry.
0: What will you regret spending too much or too little on?
1: Too much on clothes and too little on other people.
0: What motivates you every day?
1: My family.
0: What negative experience has made you come out for the better?
1: The first time I ever experienced heartbreak.
0: What is your career high point to date?
1: This.
0: Oh, that's so you're really enjoying these questions, huh?
1: Well, I was talking about the Vogue fitting, but...
0: Ooh.
1: Yeah, you
0: that's
1: too.
0: That's cold. Ooh.
1: Come in.
2: The Diors are here.
0: The dresses keep coming.
1: Woohoo! So pretty, yes.
0: Well, this is perfect timing because we're at question number 73. Last one. Haley, I wove a bunch of your husband's song titles into the interview. Did you catch them all?
1: What do you mean?
0: Ooh.

0: Hey, it's that guy from Vogue 73 Questions. I'm here to ask you 73 questions.
1: I'll be there in 2 seconds.
0: Okay, let's do this.
2: Hey,
0: Emma.
2: How's it going?
0: Hey.
2: Good to see you.
0: It's good to see you. And it's great to see you here in sunny Los Angeles.
2: Yes.
0: What's the best thing about being in Los Angeles?
2: The weather and my friends.
0: What's the worst thing about being in Los Angeles?
2: The smog and my enemies.
0: What's Hollywood really like?
2: It's a mixed bag.
0: What's the best thing about New York City?
2: The plays.
0: What country in the world would you love to visit?
2: Oh man, there's too many to name. Let's go with Costa Rica.
0: Name one thing you can't live without.
2: Love, in whatever form that takes.
0: What's one thing you like to have with you on set?
2: Headphones and a lot of caffeine.
0: What's one cause that is dear to your heart?
2: Gun control.
0: What's the funniest thing you've ever read about yourself on the internet?
2: Oh, I once read that I look like a fish inside of a chicken smoking a cigarette, which is, I
0: see the resemblance.
2: It's uncanny.
0: Uncanny.
2: It really is. You want to come in?
0: Yeah, let's do it.
2: Welcome.
0: What a charming apartment you have.
2: Thank you very much. You want to have a seat?
0: Yes, let's do that. What's your favorite color?
2: Probably red.
0: What hair color do you enjoy having the most?
2: Probably red.
0: Who's the funniest person you know?
2: I think Jesse Eisenberg is one of the funniest people in the world.
0: Who's made you most starstruck?
2: Diane Keaton, Lorne Michaels, Tom Hanks. I cried in front of all three of them.
0: What's Ryan Gosling really like in person?
2: Bloodthirsty. And vengeful. You want a beer?
0: I love one.
2: Great.
0: How do you make your coffee?
2: First thing in the morning.
0: What historical figure would you love to have coffee with?
2: Gilda Radner.
0: What historical figure would you love to have a cocktail with?
2: Mr. Andrews from Titanic. Although I always picture Mr. Andrews from Titanic as Victor Garber in the movie Titanic, so I think maybe I just want to have a drink with Victor Garber.
0: Mm-hmm. What have you learned about being an actress?
2: A lot of things. I think mostly that if you take care of yourself and you pay attention, the better you'll be.
0: What movie made you want to be an actress?
2: A lot. The Jerk, Annie Hall, Hocus Pocus, Beetlejuice.
0: Hmm.
2: You want your beer?
0: Yeah, thank you.
2: Sorry.
0: This is great. Thanks so much. Who do you want to shoot a love scene with?
2: Marlon Brando in On the Waterfront.
0: What's your dream role?
2: Martha in Who's Afraid of Virginia Woolf.
0: What's the best thing about being nominated for an Oscar?
2: The Lego Oscar that I actually got to keep.
0: Hmm. Where do you keep all of your acting awards?
2: I'm never not holding this.
3: That is a real Nickelodeon Kids' Choice Award.
2: Yeah, it is. Yeah, it is.
3: What's your favorite sport?
2: Basketball. This is a kaleidoscope.
0: No.
2: Yeah.
0: Do you have any tattoos?
2: Just this one.
0: All right. What's your favorite app?
2: Dub Smash, obviously.
0: Well, I just happen to have Dub Smash on my phone.
2: You do?
0: I
2: of
0: do.
2: What?
0: Of James Corden singing Amazing Grace.

0: I'm giving him a run for his money. What's your favorite holiday to celebrate?
1: Maybe National Put Your Dog in a Raincoat Day. Oh, and with that, let's go upstairs.
0: What's your favorite thing to eat?
1: French fries and Brussels sprouts, not necessarily at the same time.
0: What's your least favorite thing to eat?
1: Beets and anything with mayonnaise.
0: What was your first job?
1: I baked dog treats at a dog bakery.
0: What was the name of your first pet?
1: Norman and his sister Chelsea. And they were blonder versions of Wren, basically.
0: Wren. Who's Wren?
1: Wren is my dog, who you will meet in one moment.
0: Who's your style icon?
1: No one in particular, but I do always find that I want to be dressed like my friend Mara Rozek.
0: What did you wear to your first prom?
1: I didn't go to prom, but if I had, I hope I would have worn a pantsuit.
0: What is your favorite fashion trend of all time?
1: Tiny boots.
0: What's the worst fashion trend of all time?
1: Drop crotch pants. That's just my opinion. No offense.
0: Do you have a morning beauty ritual?
1: That's when I apply the prosthetics.
0: What is your must-have beauty product?
1: Sheet masks.
0: What's the worst beauty trend you've ever tried?
1: Oh, those rhinestone tattoos from the 90s.
0: What's your favorite thing to wear?
1: Jeans. Oh!
0: Aha! Okay.
1: Should have guessed.
0: What's the priciest thing you've ever splurged on?
1: My apartment, not this one.
0: Do you play any musical instruments?
1: No.
0: Prove it.
1: Okay.
0: Yeah, you definitely don't know how to play musical instruments.
1: No good.
0: All right.
1: You want to meet Wren?
0: Yeah.
1: Okay.
0: What is your favorite book of all time?
1: Raise High the Roof Beam Carpenters by J.D. Salinger.
0: If you could live in any era, what would it be?
1: I always thought it would be the 20s, but then I realized that it's kind of easy to idealize times and forget about typhoid.
0: What is something you always travel with?
1: A book and water.
0: If you were stuck on a deserted island, what's the one thing you couldn't live without?
1: A boat to leave that island.
0: What's your favorite television show of all time?
1: Huff, with Hank Azaria and Oliver Platt. It was 2 seasons. It was brilliant.
0: What is your favorite plot twist in any movie?
1: I love the plot twist in Planes, Trains, and Automobiles.
0: Oh.
1: Yeah. Wren, come here. Hi.
0: Hi, yes. Wren.
1: This is Wren.
0: Oh, what a gorgeous dog.
1: Yeah.
0: What's the first thing you did this morning?
1: Meditated.
0: How would you describe yourself in 3 words?
1: Probably very f***ing cool.
0: What's your favorite slang?
1: Is it? Do you know slang is actually slang for short language? More you know. Are you gonna put that jingle
0: in? Put the jingle in.
1: Yeah.
0: Do you have a favorite hobby?
1: My hobbies are a little embarrassing. So, I would say reading.
0: What's your favorite exercise?
1: Jazzercise.
0: What's your spirit animal?
1: Dragon.
2: Serena Williams said she'd love to give you a tennis lesson. How do you feel about that?
1: Yes, please. A happy National Dress Up Your Pet in a Raincoat Day.
0: Congrats, Wren.
1: Hey, ask me what my favorite dance move is.
0: What's your favorite dance move?
1: I'm so glad you asked that. I was just thinking. A pachow!
0: Wow.
1: It's been practicing that for a really long time.
0: Impressive. Yeah. Can you give me your best impression of someone famous?
1: Oh, baby, baby, how was I supposed to know?
0: That's maybe more impressive than the last.
1: It's Britney, yeah.
0: What is your go-to karaoke song?
1: Tom's Diner seems like it would be a good karaoke song, just surely for the fact that you can't get it out of your head, so it's kind of... it's a mean karaoke song. It's a mean idea.
0: What other song do you know all the words to?
1: I'm pretty great with Happy Birthday.
0: If you were a rap artist, what would your stage name be?
1: MCMC?
3: Hey, Emma, I've got a question.
1: That's Mara Rozek! That's Mara Rozek.
3: What's the biggest surprise you've ever had?
1: Birth.
4: Hey, Emma! Who's your favorite superhero?
1: It's still Spider-Man, Petra.
4: Hey, Emma, do you have a secret talent?
1: I can type 100 words per minute, right?
5: Wow.
3: Thanks, Emma.
1: Thanks, guys. So, we didn't plan that at all.
2: All right, I gotta wind this down. What's something most people don't know about you?
1: I think there's a lot of things people don't know about me, but that's the whole point of 73 questions, right?
0: Yeah, that's kind of true.
1: A lot of questions.
0: Emma, if you turn to your left on this plasma TV, you'll see a man asking you a question.
6: Hey, Emma. My baby Grant won't stop crying. What bedtime story should I read him?
1: Oh, I Love You Forever.
0: Oh, that's a good one.
6: Hey, thank you.
0: That's a good one.
1: Yeah.
0: Do you have any nicknames?
1: People mostly call me Em, and my real name is Emily. Emma's actually short for that, so just please call me Emily.
0: If your life was a song, what would the title be?
1: I'd just steal from Coldplay and say, don't panic.
0: What's the best piece of advice you've ever received?
1: One day at a time.
0: What advice would you give your teenage self?
1: Stop with the self-tanner. It's enough.
0: What's the best gift you've ever received?
1: A handmade rocking chair.
0: What's the best gift you've ever given someone?
1: I think my presence is the best present. No? I should start buying people gifts.
0: Yeah, okay. What's your worst habit?
1: Not great with texting people back.
0: All right, last question, question number 73. Mm-hmm. Can you show me your best magic trick?
1: You want a magic
0: Lay it on me. Disappearing thumb thing. Yeah. Come on, that's not your
1: like
0: best
1: it?
0: Magic trick.
1: Well,
0: like, it can't be your... Holy okay, Emily.
1: Thanks for coming over.
0: Thanks so much.
1: Yeah, that was great.
0: All right. Have a great day.
5: Bye-bye.

0: Benvenuto.
1: Sono qui per l'intervista con Donatella.
0: E la sta aspettando.
1: Ok, grazie. Donatella!
2: Hey Joe, welcome!
1: Io sono qui a Milano per darle 73 domande.
2: Tutte 73?
1: Assolutamente. And the first question I'd like to ask you is, what are you most excited about in life right now?
2: Well, the next Met Gala, May.
1: Okay, and you're co-chair of the Met Gala this year. What should we expect?
2: You will expect the best Met Gala ever.
1: Can't wait. And what are you reading right now?
2: Magazines.
1: And what's the song that you're currently obsessed with?
2: Million Reasons.
1: If you were not running Versace, how would you be spending your time?
2: Having a nervous breakdown, probably.
1: What's something you'd still love to learn?
2: Chinese.
1: What's the best film ever made?
2: The Shape of Water.
1: Who's the best photographer that's ever lived?
2: Steven Meisel.
1: What are your favorite flowers on earth?
2: Roses.
1: Well, lucky for me, I made the right decision
2: Thank
1: with that
2: you.
1: One. My pleasure.
2: Thank you.
1: Okay, so two major fashion hubs in the world. Which one is it? New York or Milan?
2: New York, always.
1: Leather or lace?
2: Leather.
1: Silver or gold?
2: Gold.
1: And this one's pretty obvious, I think, but heels or flats?
2: What a question.
1: Heels.
2: Heels.
1: Donatella, what excites you most about fashion?
2: That you always evolve in.
1: What's your favorite aspect of your job?
2: Staying around my team.
1: What's the hardest thing about your job?
2: Listen to my team.
1: What's the most overused word in fashion right now?
2: Amazing.
1: What's a fashion rule that you completely disagree with?
2: Flat shoes.
3: Dimmi, è vero che non puoi cucire?
2: È vero, non so fare niente.
3: È vero che non indossi mai il profumo?
2: Ne indosso almeno 4, li mescolo.
3: È vero che fai ginnastica tutti i giorni da 18 anni?
2: Sì, è vero. Anche se solo per 5 minuti.
1: Donatella, what's a movie everyone should be watching right now?
2: The Shape of Water.
1: Okay. What TV show have you recently been hooked on?
2: The Amazing Mrs.
1: Maisel.
2: Maisel.
1: Love that show. And if you could have coffee with anyone on the planet, who would it be?
2: It would be Michelle Obama.
1: And what about dinner?
2: It would be Barack Obama.
1: What's one item every woman should have in her wardrobe?
2: A pair of tight black pants.
1: Okay. What's your greatest achievement?
2: My children.
1: How would you describe your personal style?
2: Very personal.
1: What's the most important thing to ever happen in the fashion world?
2: Technology.
1: What's a trend that you wish would never ever return?
2: Minimalism.
1: Do you think one day we're going to be reading your autobiography?
2: Never. Never.
1: Why?
2: Because all the mistakes I did in my life, I like to keep them private.
1: If you rule the world, what would you make a law?
2: Stop children's starvation.
1: Where do you hope to see the world in 5 years from now?
2: More progress, more technology.
1: What was your favorite part about acting in Zoolander?
2: Meeting Ben Stiller.
1: It's okay.
4: Eccoli.
2: So beautiful.
1: Oh, very nice. They look very, very lovely.
2: Yes.
1: Donatella, this is your brother's apartment, right?
2: Yes, it is.
1: It's been 20 years since you lost your brother, Johnny. What do you think he would say about the work you've done as the brand's artistic director?
2: Not good enough.
1: What do you miss most about Johnny?
2: His laugh.
1: What was your favorite memory with him?
2: Being backstage with him at the latest fashion show in Paris just before he was killed.
1: In what way did he inspire you?
2: His life inspired me.
1: What's the best advice that he's ever given you?
2: Be true to yourself.
1: And you created this tribute collection in memory of him. Why now?
2: It was too painful to think about it before. 20 years went by and I was ready.
1: I'm sure you'd be very proud. Okay, so what's the best gift you've ever received?
2: Yellow diamond from my brother Gianni.
3: Che cos'è il cibo migliore nell'intero mondo?
2: Il cibo italiano.
3: Che è la cosa migliore su vivendo in Italia?
2: L'arte e il cibo.
3: Qual è il tuo paese preferito da visitare e perché?
2: It's America, because it's so big and so different from East Coast to West Coast.
1: And in America, what's your favorite thing that Americans say?
2: Fantastic.
3: Qual è la tua parola o frase preferita in italiano?
2: Che meraviglia.
1: Which Italian word do you wish English speakers would stop saying incorrectly?
2: Versace. Is Versace.
1: What makes Versace unique?
2: Me.
1: Most memorable Versace show?
2: 1991, the fashion show with all the supermodels singing Freedom on the runway.
1: If you were a hashtag, what would you be?
2: Hashtag blonde.
1: Nice. Now, as I understand it, you are your brother's muse.
2: Was I?
1: And in all the work that you do, who would you consider to be your muse?
2: Strong women all over the world.
1: How has fashion changed since you took the leadership of the brand?
2: Complete revolution made by technology and social media.
1: Mm-hmm. What can we expect from your upcoming collection?
2: Don't you know it's a secret I cannot talk about?
1: You can't blame me for drawing on that one. What's the first reaction when you heard Lady Gaga's song Donatella?
2: I say, wow, finally.
1: And it's true, you know all the words to Bruno Mars's Versace on the Floor.
2: Absolutely, yes.
1: And that Migos song. Do you actually recommend anyone having a Medusa on them like they're Illuminati, or that they put Versace on the top of their Audi?
2: Why not? Of all course, right. Yes.
1: Donatella, how would you describe yourself?
2: I describe myself as a warm person and very loyal.
1: How do you feel you are perceived?
2: As a cold person, very distant.
1: What's the biggest misconception about you?
2: That I'm not friendly.
1: Who do you admire the most?
2: I admire women in the world.
1: What's the best advice that you've ever received in your life?
2: Be true to yourself.
1: What advice would you offer to your 16-year-old self?
2: Follow the rules, just a little bit more.
1: How do you react to criticism?
2: I hate it.
1: Who is the best designer of all time?
2: Karl Lagerfeld.
1: Who's an emerging designer that you're excited to watch develop?
2: Michael Harper.
1: What is an issue that you wish a lot of us will be talking about a lot more often?
2: Women.
1: Now, last weekend was the second annual Women's March. What's your vision for the movement in 2018?
2: I think it will get stronger and bigger.
1: What does it mean to be a woman today?
2: It means to be aware of what's happening in the world and do something about it.
1: Do you consider yourself a feminist?
2: Absolutely, yes.
1: What does feminism mean to you?
2: Well, I just said before, be aware of the problems in the world and try to fix it a little bit.
1: Right. What's one thing that's going to save humanity?
2: Sustainability.
1: And Donatella, for the last question, I have to ask you, what fashion advice would you give me?
2: Oh my God, that's a lot of work.
1: Yeah, I know.
2: Jonathan?
4: Eccolo.
1: Whoa. Oh, how perfect is this? Thank you so much. Mi sono divertito e ci vediamo.
2: Thank you.

0: Blake, hey.
1: Hello.
0: How are you?
1: Good, how are you? Thank you. You have an accordion player in your hallway.
0: I had no idea. That's awesome. I'm just going to ask you 73 questions. Have a seat.
1: Okay.
0: How are you feeling these days?
1: Nervous to answer 73 questions so quickly.
0: What's the best thing that happened to you this year?
1: I was given an Irish red setter.
0: What's the best thing that happened to you this month?
1: My company is launching.
0: What's the best thing that happened to you today?
1: I have shoes that look like everlasting gobstoppers.
0: What's the best thing ever?
1: Pianos.
0: What's your favorite season?
1: Fall.
0: Favorite holiday?
1: I love every holiday.
0: What's your best Halloween costume?
1: One that you make with your two hands.
0: Would you ever live anywhere besides the East Coast?
1: Paris.
0: Which Sex and the City character do you identify with most?
1: Mostly the men.
0: Blake, do you like surprises?
1: Yes.
0: I got one for you in the kitchen. Let's go.
1: Okay. Wow. I don't think I dressed for this.
0: That's all right. What's the biggest surprise you've ever had?
1: My mom brought home a child from a yard sale once. True story.
0: What's the surprise that made you cry?
1: Stubbing my toe.
0: What's the best surprise you planned for someone?
1: A collection of short stories written by loved ones for my husband.
0: What's your favorite plot twist?
1: Vertigo.
0: If you could do a flash mob, where would it be?
1: In a pool, synchronized swimming. Is that my surprise?
0: I asked the questions, Blake.
1: Oh, boy. Okay. Well, I'm checking it out anyway.
0: Do you like cupcakes?
1: Oh, yes.
0: Do you usually bake cupcakes?
1: Yes, they're much better baked than raw.
0: Do you want to decorate some cupcakes?
1: Yes.
0: How often do you bake?
1: Too often.
0: What's your favorite dessert?
1: Chocolate souffle.
0: Is there a dessert you don't like?
1: There's no such thing.
0: Cake or pie?
1: Cake.
0: What's your favorite bakery?
1: My home. My husband has coined it the Blakery.
0: What's the coolest thing about Canada?
1: Jeff, Pat, and Terry.
0: Just letting you know there are cherries in the fridge, but what's your favorite food?
1: Is that a hint? Chocolate souffle. Oh, wait, I already said that. Melted cheese.
0: What's your least favorite food?
1: Sea urchin.
0: What's your favorite condiment?
1: Mayonnaise.
0: It's brunch. What do you eat?
1: Unless icing counts as a condiment. Eggs Benedict.
0: It's 4 a.m. on a Saturday night. What would you eat?
1: Cookies, because the only reason I would be awake at 4 a.m. on a Saturday night is because I'm baking them.
0: You are stuck on an island. You can pick one food to eat forever without getting tired of it. What would you eat?
1: Truffle pappardelle from Scalina Tella.
2: Tell me your favorite color.
1: Pink.
2: Can you answer that again now that this is a question?
1: Pink.
0: Least favorite color?
1: There's no such thing because every color informs the others.
0: What kind of lip gloss do you use?
1: Color Riche.
0: What color dress did you wear to your prom?
1: Coral.
0: Blow dry or air dry?
1: Air dry.
0: Would you ever cut your hair short?
1: I did by accident recently, but only on one side, which was very unfortunate.
0: Who is your fashion icon?
1: My mama.
0: What's three things in your purse you cannot live without?
1: My cell phone, my credit card, and my passport, just in case.
0: Favorite superhero?
1: The Green Lantern.
0: Really, really, really nice artwork you have going on
1: Thank
0: there.
1: Thank you.
0: Who is your favorite painter?
1: Travis Louis and Sage Juan.
0: What do you see in this decoration?
1: My father.
0: Let's bring these to the dining room. I am going to make some coffee.
1: Okay.
0: Who is a person you'd love to have coffee with?
1: Alan Watts, but he's dead, so that's not possible.
0: Who's an historical figure you'd love to have coffee with?
1: Eleanor Roosevelt.
0: How do you like your coffee?
1: I like hot chocolate, so in the trash.
0: What do you usually order at Starbucks?
1: Do people go to Starbucks these days?
0: 7 questions from now, a man will appear through that window and ask you something about homemaking. Is that okay with you?
1: That's creepy, but okay.
0: Who was the last person you texted?
1: My sister.
0: Who's the last person you tweeted?
1: I don't have Twitter.
0: iPhone or Android?
1: iPhone.
0: Vine or YouTube?
1: Vine.
0: Twitter or Instagram?
1: I still don't have Twitter since 2 questions ago.
0: Oh, I forgot. Who should everyone be following right now?
1: The leader, wherever he may go.
3: Hey, I'm purchasing a pre-war 1-bedroom apartment for my girlfriend, okay. And I want to know, are we going to do carpet or wooden hard wooden floors?
1: You should do wood floors, but you should check, because it's a pre-war building, if the existing floors below are still there, because they're always
3: some
1: more
3: good
1: awesome.
3: Oh, a great cupcake.
1: His mother did not love him well.
0: Blake, have you had anything besides cupcakes stolen from you?
1: My freedom after I murdered that man for stealing my cupcakes.
0: Favorite country to visit?
1: France.
0: Last country you visited?
1: Canada.
0: Country you wish to visit?
1: Japan.
0: What was your first pet?
1: A dog.
0: What was your first pet's name?
1: 405 after the freeway.
0: Favorite Disney animal?
1: Remy from Ratatouille.
0: Kittens or puppies?
1: Puppies.
0: What's your spirit animal?
1: Mickey Mouse.
0: That was question 63.
1: Okay.
0: Yep, time to go.
1: Are you kicking me out?
0: Maybe. You said it.
1: You boys are very rude in here.
0: What are you doing tomorrow?
1: I am decorating for a summer barbecue I'm having this weekend.
0: What are you most excited about in life right now?
1: Oh, I'm so excited about my company that I'm launching.
0: What's your favorite movie?
1: Wizard of Oz.
0: Movie you laughed the hardest through?
1: Shawshank Redemption.
0: If you could sing a duet with someone, who would it be?
1: An unplugged microphone.
0: If your life was a song, what would the title be?
1: Victory Lap, for those people that believe you get to live multiple lives.
0: A book you read because everyone else was reading it?
1: Harry Potter.
0: Best gift you've ever received?
1: A video of all the people that had made an impact in my life for my birthday from my husband.
0: Last gift you gave a friend?
1: A hug.
0: Oh, thank you so much. And one last question.
1: Okay.
0: Did you forget something?
1: Oh, wow. Your father. Thank you.
0: Thanks, Blake.
1: Or my father. Whose father?
0: I don't know.
1: Are we brothers?
0: Yeah.

0: Great to see you, Jennifer Lopez.
1: Hey.
0: What a dream. On a scale of 1 to 10, how excited are you to answer 73 questions today?
1: 10.
0: I knew it. And I'm excited to be here in LA with you. Thanks for having me. What would you say is the biggest difference between here and the Bronx?
1: The size of my closet.
0: And what's one word to describe the Bronx?
1: Cool.
0: Very cool.
1: Come on in.
0: All right, thank you. What would you say is the biggest impact that New York has had on you?
1: It's made me who I am.
0: And what was your go-to order at the bodega?
1: My go-to order at the bodega was ham and cheese on a roll with an orange drink, if you know, you know, and a small bag of chips.
0: That sounds like the J-Lo special to me.
1: You want some tea?
0: I'd love some, thank you. So everyone knows, I'm walking here. What's something else that real New Yorkers say?
1: F*** you.
0: All right, let's get into your past. Do you remember performing for your family when you were a kid?
1: Every holiday.
0: Do you remember the first musical you ever saw on Broadway?
1: Dreamgirls.
0: Classic.
1: Yeah.
0: And do you think we'll ever see you in a musical on Broadway?
1: God, I hope so.
0: How did you celebrate getting your role in Selena?
1: There was really no celebrating. I got right to work. I was so nervous.
0: Now, can you describe the outfit that you wore to your first premiere?
1: My first premiere, it was a kind of rayon blend polyester mini dress in kind of a sandy poo-poo color with buttons. It was like, forget it.
0: Do you still have it?
1: No.
0: Which of your characters are you most similar to?
1: I think there's a little bit of me in all of the characters I play, but I would have to say Selena.
0: Yeah. And which of your movies would you most want to make a sequel of?
1: Gigli.
0: Critically acclaimed. Who has made you laugh the most in between takes?
1: My husband, Ben.
0: Is there a movie that you really regret turning down?
1: Unfaithful.
0: What movie or project would you say is most underappreciated?
1: El Cantante.
0: And what is the most important thing that you do to prepare for a role?
1: Research. Just dig into all the details of who the character is, what they do, what they do for a living, how they act, their day-to-day, moment-to-moment existence.
0: And which of your performances challenged you the most?
1: Ramona, the pole. The pole.
0: Speaking of hustling, what's the hardest thing about being a producer?
1: I think the hardest thing about being a producer, or the most challenging thing, is to bring the right group of people together, because it's that chemistry that counts.
0: Yeah. Well, I can imagine you're a pro at that.
1: Your tea.
0: Thank you.
1: Oh, that's mine.
0: Oh, yeah. That one says queen, and you are the queen. So, Jennifer, why was it important for you to name your company New Yorican Productions?
1: Because I'm a Puerto Rican from New York.
0: I suppose that's a perfect reason. And who do you think should portray you in a movie about the story of your life?
1: She hasn't been born yet.
0: If you could cook one thing for the rest of your life, what do you think you'd be cooking?
1: Rice and beans and chicken cutlets.
0: With such a busy schedule, what do you do to relax?
1: Watch TV.
0: With such a busy schedule, how often do you actually get to relax?
1: Once a week.
0: Can we do some quick rapid-fire questions?
1: Sure.
0: Okay, are you a morning person or night person?
1: Night person.
0: Hair up or hair down?
1: Up.
0: Beach or mountains?
1: Beach.
0: Original or remix?
1: Original.
0: Ballad or dance track?
1: Depends on my mood, but dance track.
0: And you're in an airplane, aisle, or window?
1: Window.
0: Congratulations, that concludes our rapid fire section.
1: Come on, let's go sit down.
0: Okay. What was the first movie that you really loved?
1: West Side Story.
0: So good. And what was the last movie that made you cry?
1: Coda.
0: Well, your backyard is gonna make me cry because it's so beautiful.
1: Thank you.
0: Jennifer, you don't strike me as someone who gets pre-show jitters, but what performance made you the most nervous?
1: Celia Cruz tribute at the American Music Awards. I had to do this flip over two people and head first flip over forward, and he had to catch me. Thank God he did.
0: Yeah, well, I hope you didn't fall at all.
2: I fell many times rehearsing that one.
0: What would you say is your pre-show ritual?
2: I mean, after I get my hair and makeup done, I just basically take about 30 to 45 minutes for myself. Nobody in the room, just warm up my body, stretch, and warm up my voice.
0: Who was the first person you told that you'd be performing at the Super Bowl?
2: I think the first person besides me to know was Benny.
0: Benny, your manager. And what did he say?
2: Holy s***!
0: How was preparing for that performance different than others?
2: It takes months to rehearse for 7 minutes. Usually it takes months to rehearse for a 2-hour show. But this was a different animal.
0: I can imagine. If you could go unrecognized by the public for 24 hours, what would you do?
2: Walk through a crowd.
0: What was the best advice a friend has ever given you?
2: Don't force it.
0: And who was that friend?
2: Elaine.
0: Hi, Elaine. How would you describe your work ethic?
2: Relentless.
0: And what do you hope your kids learn from you being relentless?
2: That if you work hard, you can accomplish anything.
0: Do you think that they get that?
2: I hope so.
0: What is the most intimidating thing about parenthood?
2: Everything, but definitely the teenage years.
0: I can imagine. And what is the most rewarding thing?
2: The most rewarding thing is that they wind up teaching you.
0: What do you hope will be Jennifer Lopez's legacy?
2: That I put a lot of love in the world.
0: And what does successful representation for Latin artists look like to you?
2: That we just are like everybody else, treated like everybody else, and regarded the same way, and represented the same way as any other human being.
0: Mm. What would the title of your memoir be?
2: Dance again and again and again and again.
0: And again
2: and again and again. Never stop dancing.
0: Never stop. And what advice would you give about love today?
2: And it starts with you.
0: Switching gears a little bit, what's your favorite holiday?
2: Christmas.
0: It's coming right around the corner.
2: Yes.
0: Can't wait. And what is one Christmas tradition that you and your family look forward to the most?
2: We cook the same food every year, which I love because I wait for that food all year. We cook pasteles and arroz con gandules and pernil and all the like specialties, so it's my favorite. Plus, it's the most sparkly holiday of all.
0: It is. Any coquito?
2: A little bit of coquito, yeah.
0: And what do you want this year for Christmas?
2: I have everything I want.
0: Which do you prefer, recording the song or shooting the music video?
2: Recording the song.
0: And which of your music videos was your absolute favorite?
2: Hard to pick, but I would say If You Have My Love because it was the first.
0: And do you remember what your first big dance audition was?
2: Fly Girls in Living Color.
0: And what's your best tip for any dancer going into an audition?
2: Stand in the front.
0: Yeah, it's important to be brave. And what's your favorite song to dance to?
2: Any salsa song.
0: Can I see another part of the house?
2: Let's go to the recording studio.
0: I am ready. Now, when you were a fly girl, did you do any choreography?
2: No.
0: And what do you always look for in a backup dancer when you're performing?
2: I look for a great entertainer.
0: What's the biggest difference between getting ready for a red carpet versus a performance?
2: I think probably one is nerve-wracking and one is pretty easy.
0: And how would you describe your everyday style?
2: My everyday style is very relaxed and kind of tomboyish, but with a little bit of sexy in it.
0: What is your favorite look of all time?
2: Oh, my favorite look of all time. I think people would think it was the green Versace dress because it's the most famous, but I would have to probably say it's too hard to choose.
0: That was an incredible dress. And what is your most surprising beauty secret?
2: Sleep.
0: When you imagine the perfect day of self-care, what's on the agenda?
2: Locking myself in my bathroom all by myself, taking a bath, putting in the oils and the bath salts, putting on a little music, maybe reading a book, a little Thich Nhat Hanh.
0: Now it's the 20th anniversary of This Is Me Then.
2: Yes.
0: What's your favorite song from that album?
2: Dear Ben.
0: Now why did you name the new album This Is Me Now?
2: The same way this is me then, captured a moment in time, a very special moment in time. This album also did the same thing, captured a very special moment in time. So this is me now.
0: What is something new that you tried on this album?
2: To be unafraid.
0: And what is one song that you've always wanted to cover that you haven't?
2: Maybe Martha?
0: Tom Waits?
2: Yeah.
0: Legendary. Now, what do you think your fans' favorite song of yours is?
2: I don't know. On the Floor? Jenny from the Block?
0: Let's Get Loud? Una Noche Más?
2: I don't know. I don't know. Waiting for Tonight?
0: Waiting for Tonight. So many to choose from. Well, Jennifer, we are at question number 73. What are you most excited about for next year?
2: For people to hear the music.
0: And speaking as a huge fan of your music, I cannot wait.
2: Which reminds me, I gotta get back to work.
0: Go get it.
2: Thanks for coming.
0: Best of luck, J-Lo.
2: Thanks, Cole.

0: Saoirse.
1: Joe.
0: Thanks for taking the time to answer 73 questions.
1: I'm honored.
0: So honored also myself to be in London.
1: I know.
0: What are you doing in London?
1: Just packing up my suitcase. Do you want to come in?
0: Yes.
1: Great.
0: Okay. How often do you have downtime these days?
1: Oh gosh, it depends on how much I'm working.
0: How should I spend my time right after this interview in London?
1: Go get some food.
0: What's your favorite podcast right now?
1: Still processing.
0: Okay. And you're packing?
1: I am.
0: So where are you off to?
1: Going to Dublin.
0: Do you have any pets?
1: I do.
0: Do you collect anything?
1: Locks of hair.
0: Why?
1: Next question.
0: What's a cause that's close to your heart?
1: The ISPCC.
0: What book hasn't been adapted that you would love to be a part of?
1: Well, I can't tell you that because it is being adapted.
0: Well, can you at least tell me who you'd cast as the lead?
1: Definitely me.
0: Would you ever consider writing or directing?
1: I would, yeah.
0: What's the most treasured thing that you own?
1: Gosh, it would be a toss-up between this ring, which is my grandmother's, mm-hmm. and my fine, fond friend,
0: oh,
1: Pip.
0: Pip.
1: Yeah.
0: Hey, what skill did you have to learn on a film that you still utilize to this day?
1: I'm trying to keep up the French.
0: What real person in history would you love to portray on film?
1: Mary, Queen of Scots.
0: Is it easier to play a character that resembles you or someone living or a completely fictitious one?
1: Easier to play someone fictitious, I would say.
0: Easiest accent to nail?
1: Generic English.
0: Most difficult?
1: Irish.
0: What's something you always travel with?
1: This.
0: Pretty obvious, yeah?
1: Yeah.
0: What's your favorite stamp in that passport?
1: New Zealand.
0: What's a stamp that you're dying to get in that passport?
1: India.
0: What was it like hosting SNL?
1: It was an absolute dream come true.
0: So when you board that plane, window seat or aisle seat?
1: Window.
0: Best habit?
1: Writing in my journal before bed.
0: Worst habit?
1: Biting my nails.
0: What's the best advice you've ever received?
1: Be nice to everyone and make your own cup of tea on set. Come in.
0: Scariest movie ever made?
1: Get Out.
0: What movie makes you laugh every single time?
1: Bridesmaids.
0: If you weren't acting, what do you think you'd be doing with your life?
1: Probably directing or working in radio. Thanks.
2: You're welcome, man.
1: Come on down, it's tea time.
0: Great. What's a film of yours you wish more people would pay attention to?
1: How I Live Now.
0: Do you do your own stunts?
1: Yeah.
0: What's been the hardest?
1: Probably being strapped to the bottom of a truck in the Sahara Desert for an hour.
0: How did you roll out of that car in Lady Bird?
1: Well, I just opened the door and did a drop and roll.
0: All right, tea time.
1: Tea time. Hoi, hoi. This is going to be the best tea of your life.
0: All right. Do you always prefer tea over coffee?
1: Yeah, always.
0: Are we having tea with or without milk?
1: With milk.
0: I should have known that. What's your mandatory breakfast?
1: Rye bread, mashed avocado on top, poached egg, and spinach.
0: I'm excited for this. There we go. Now, your name, Saoirse, is often a topic of questioning.
1: Yeah.
0: What does that name mean?
1: It means freedom. So, if you're ever confused about how to pronounce my name, you can just call me Freedom.
0: What's the most creative pronunciation of your name you've ever heard?
1: Sally and Jasmine, which are two entirely different names.
0: Do you have a middle name that's equally Gaelic and difficult to pronounce?
1: Unity, which in Irish is Una.
0: If you could make up your own name like in Lady Bird, what would it be?
1: Princess Consuela Banana Hammock.
0: All right. If I disappeared and was replaced with a historical figure, who would you want to be having tea with?
1: Definitely Mary, Queen of Scots.
0: What costume in all the films that you've been in has been your favorite?
1: A beautiful floral skirt that I wore in Brooklyn.
0: What's the all-time greatest clothing purchase you've ever made?
1: I bought this beautiful Saint Laurent bag, which is very, very fancy.
0: Have you ever stolen anything from wardrobe?
1: No.
0: What's the most fashionable film character?
1: Any character that Audrey Hepburn's ever played.
0: Most iconic costume of any character ever?
1: That white dress that Marilyn Monroe wears in Some Like It Hot.
0: Okay, can you yell the answer to the next question outside of this window right here?
1: Yeah, absolutely.
0: What's your favorite dessert?
1: I don't like dessert, okay?
0: So, you're born in Ireland, right?
1: No, I was actually born in the Bronx.
0: But you grew up in Ireland?
1: I grew up in a tiny little town called Ardatton.
0: And how often do you visit home?
1: As often as I can.
0: What do you miss most about Ireland when you're away?
1: The crack.
0: The crack?
1: Not the drug. It's fun.
0: Oh, okay.
1: Yeah.
0: Thanks for clarifying.
1: Yeah.
0: How well do you speak the Irish language?
1: Pretty well.
0: Can you answer the next question in a little bit of Irish?
1: Yeah.
0: On average, how many scripts do you read each week?
1: Ever a day. That's the telephone.
0: That's normally how it sounds. What is the first movie that you remember seeing?
1: Titanic.
0: It's a classic.
1: Hello. Dave, how's it going? How's Linda? And the kids? Oh my God, she's 8 years old now. That's so crazy. Okay, I'll tell him. Taxi's here.
0: True or false? Your mom is the best plus one at award ceremonies.
1: True.
0: You gave Timothy Chalamet a fake ID.
1: False.
0: You're one of seven children.
1: That's absolutely false.
0: Ed Sheeran has you tattooed on his body.
1: He doesn't have me tattooed onto his body, but he does have my handwriting tattooed onto his body.
0: Speaking of that guy, does this interview remind you of that Galway Girl music video you were starring in?
1: Yeah, it's exactly the same.
0: What song makes you cry?
1: Song to the Siren by This Mortal Coil and Sweet Baby James by James Taylor.
0: What's the most overworn item in your wardrobe?
1: Probably these trainers.
0: Secret skill or talent?
1: I have no secret skills or talents.
0: Well, what's the talent that you wish you had?
1: Probably juggling, because I reckon I would make an amazing juggler.
0: Oh, jeez. What's something you learned recently that completely blew your mind?
1: There are more fake flamingos in the world than real flamingos.
0: What's your favorite color to wear?
1: Red and blue.
0: What's your favorite look you've worn on the red carpet?
1: Probably the Calvin Klein dress to the Oscars. It was pink.
0: Which one of these dogs do you want to own?
1: That one.
0: That's a good choice.
1: Yeah.
0: What jumps out at you in a good script?
1: Good pace.
0: Growing up on movie sets, what was it like leaving a production and jumping on to the next?
1: It was really sad.
0: Speaking of sad, last question. Question number 73. What's the biggest misconception Americans have about the Irish?
1: The Irish goodbyes are not real. It's not a real thing, America, okay?
0: Huh, really? Well, look, this
1: could
0: interview
1: was made... Could you just turn off that record player for me,
0: please?
1: Oh,
0: sure, absolutely.
1: Thanks.
0: This is such a cool record. Saoirse? Saoirse? Hey, Awkwafina.
2: Hey, have a seat.
0: Thank you so much. I'm so glad to be here.
2: Welcome to K-Town.
0: And I'm thrilled to ask you 73 questions.
2: Me too. I'm very excited. I'm actually running around to some meetings right now, but I think we're going to make it work.
0: We're going to make it work. But before we do, how should I address you? We're going to go by Nora or Awkwafina for this?
2: That depends on if we're married or not.
0: So, how did you come to land on Awkwafina anyway?
2: When I was 15 or 16, I thought that the name Awkwafina was great, hilarious. I never thought anyone would ever call me that. Cut to now, where everyone calls me that, so that's good.
0: Did any other names make the list?
2: Kimchi Jjigae. Getting Jjigae with it. I want to make Jjigae jokes.
0: Yeah, that doesn't roll off the tongue.
3: Can I clear some room for you?
2: Yes, please. Thank you, Chris.
3: I got you, Mom.
0: Right. What's the name that you give on your Starbucks orders?
2: I like putting Michelle Pfeiffer, all F's in the Pfeiffer. Throws them off a little bit.
0: What's the biggest difference between Nora and Awkwafina?
2: One has acid reflux, the other one yells a lot.
0: What's the biggest similarity?
2: We both love soup. I love New England clam chowder.
0: What's your favorite borough in New York City?
2: I gotta say Queens. Gotta say Queens.
0: What's the most underrated thing in Queens?
2: The food and the diversity of the food and the availability of the food.
0: And what would you say is the best kept secret in New York City?
2: I couldn't tell you.
0: Cheat answer. Let's get at it.
2: All right, I'm just gonna go check out if you wanna come with.
0: Let's do it. So as a born and bred New Yorker, what's your opinion of Los Angeles?
2: I like LA. It's the same weather every day. I get to drive everywhere. It's great.
0: And what's the best part of LA?
2: The best part is being near all kinds of bodies of water. We got pools, we got oceans, we got reservoirs, we got a little lake.
0: Look at that. You got your swimming pool right there. But what's the worst part about Los Angeles?
2: I say the worst thing about being LA is how big it is. I once tried to walk from Koreatown to Santa Monica. Didn't work out. It's a long day's journey into night.
0: After New York, where would you say you feel most at home?
2: Probably an abandoned school bus hurling insults at trees.
0: Okay. What's always found in your carry-on?
2: I love a good facial spritz. I love spritzing my face when it needs it.
0: Who's your dream travel partner?
2: Say Jon Snow. I think he'd be a little reluctant at first, and then he'd be really helpful along the journey.
0: If you had to write another city guidebook, what city would it be for?
2: I love Seattle. I love to explore Seattle.
0: Coffee or tea?
2: Matcha.
0: Early bird or night owl?
2: I'm a night owl that goes to bed early and wakes up early, so I guess an early bird.
0: And what's a podcast you recommend for everyone?
2: Criminal. You got to shout out Phoebe. It's a great, great podcast.
0: If you can make a cameo in any film, TV show, or podcast, what would it be?
2: What was that show where, like, the cousin comes from another country and he starts all kinds of trouble? Balcony?
0: Balky.
2: Balky!
0: Perfect Strangers!
2: Perfect Strangers,
0: love
2: that
0: show.
2: One.
0: I love it. Okay, so paint me a picture. What does one day in Awkwafina's life look like?
2: One day in...
0: Just a typical day.
2: I wake up. Probably wearing the same clothes that I've been wearing. And then I spend an hour or two crying or laughing. And then I put on some shoes and get out that door.
0: And how does your day usually end?
2: Usually ends with me on Sepulveda yelling at birds. I checked them all. Thank you.
0: If you're wearing a mood ring, what color would it be?
2: Probably the green brown that all mood rings are.
0: What does that mean?
2: It means that mood rings don't work. Thank you.
0: So what are you most excited about at this current moment in life right now?
2: I was going to go to Jimmy John's. I love the big Italian, so I'm excited about that. But I'm excited to be here right now with you.
0: What are you putting off at this moment?
2: Probably going to Jimmy John's, getting that big Italian.
0: If you could listen to one instrument for the rest of your life, what would it be?
2: I'd say a flugelhorn.
0: You play flugelhorn?
2: No, I don't have the lungs for it.
0: Who always makes it onto your playlists?
2: Jamiroquai. He always wiggles his way in there.
0: If you could choose someone to cover one of your songs, who would it be?
2: The B-52s. I love
0: them. Oh, that's a good one. I love the B-52s.
2: I gotta go up to my room.
0: Oh, yeah.
2: Are we good on time?
0: Oh, we're totally fine. We have like another 10 minutes. Story.
2: Okay. Awesome.
0: Okay, so what's a rumor that you think would be funny to start about yourself?
2: That Awkwafina is the best and she has no flaws.
0: What's the last emoji that you remember using?
2: I like using the ambulance or the rocket that is aggressively blasting off.
0: And would you find yourself using Twitter or Instagram more?
2: I'm more active on Instagram, but I like to get the tea and the news from Twitter. Thank you. Love you, Chris.
0: Now, I remember watching your music videos when they first came out. How did it feel getting attention for the first time?
2: It was like a panic attack, reliving it over and over again, but also like very exciting.
0: That must have been exciting. You were getting a ton of buzz. But were you anxious or hesitant starting out putting yourself up on the internet like that?
2: There are several voices in my head. One was like, oh my God, are you really gonna do this? And the other one was like, don't do it. And the third one was like, I mean, just do it. And so I listened and I did it and here we are.
0: Do you ever read the comments on YouTube?
2: I once met an old wise man under a tree. The tree had pickles and he said, never read the comments. So I listened.
0: That's pretty specific.
2: Yes.
0: So Awkwafina, you're a rapper, an actress, internet personality, comedian, an author, a host. What do you most identify with?
2: Probably DJ photographer.
0: What or who inspires most of your lyrics?
2: The stars at night, the sound of waves softly crashing onto one another, your voice.
0: Aw, thank you.
2: Mm-hmm.
0: So what comes first, the beat or the lyrics?
2: I gotta say the beat. The beat, it all starts with the beat.
0: Is it easier for you to write raps or jokes?
2: I would say jokes, knock knock jokes.
0: What was the most memorable job that you had while getting your comedy up and running?
2: That would be the vegan bodega. Taught me a lot about customer service, a lot about retail.
0: There you go.
2: Want to come in?
0: Yeah, let's do it.
2: All right.
0: And what was your favorite job?
2: My favorite was probably working at the video store when I was 16 years old.
0: What film did you rent the most from there?
2: Beaches.
0: Beaches. Bette Midler.
2: Deep cut.
0: Sad movie. By the way, beautiful view.
2: It is. Check it out.
0: Look
2: it's gorgeous.
0: That. Los Angeles. So, Awkwafina, when did you realize you could first make people laugh?
2: I developed humor as a defense mechanism when I was like 4, actually after the passing of my mom. I wanted to be an emblem of joy and not an emblem of sorrow.
0: That's touching. Was there a particular moment you realized you wanted to be a comedian?
2: When I was about 5 or 6, I had this crowd rolling, right? I remember going home at night, sitting awake as a child and wondering if like the laughs were real or if they just felt bad.
0: And you were so young.
2: Yeah.
0: But there's also so much heart in your SNL monologue.
2: Thank you.
0: What did that experience feel like? It must have been surreal.
2: It was amazing to be able to deliver a monologue that took more of a serious turn. I think it's one thing to imagine being on that stage and another to imagine tearing up. And that's what that moment meant to me, for sure. Mm.
0: Well, have you met Lucy Liu since that monologue?
2: No, I'm meeting her on Saturday. I'm really
0: no.
2: nervous. What do you wear to that? You know, she's so cool. I don't know what I'm going to do. I'm going to be shivering. I don't know.
0: That's so exciting. What does it mean being a woman in comedy?
2: What it means to be a woman in comedy, I think being a woman in comedy means kind of building up that collective camaraderie with the truths, the sometimes sad and funny truths of being a woman, but also using it to empower, using it to encourage, using it to laugh, to further improve womanhood in general.
0: Are you annoyed of being asked that question?
2: I mean, it's fine. It's fine.
0: I've heard through the grapevine you're creating your own show right now. Ooh. Are there any spoilers you can reveal?
2: Yeah, at the end, everyone dies in the spaceship.
0: What 3 words are used to describe an Awkwafina set?
2: Fun, full of joy, frolicking joyfully.
0: Fantastic. Now, I also hear you're great at impressions.
2: No, I'm not. I mean, like, where'd you hear that from? Like, I'm not, like, that good. Like,
0: I've heard
2: I'm
0: it.
2: Not. It's not like I just want to do them all the time, but if, like, you asked, maybe I would, but I probably wouldn't do it unprompted. It's just, like, really how you feel and if you want to hear one.
0: Can you do one?
2: Oh, okay. All right, how about this one? This is a deep cut. Okay, ready?
0: Yeah.
2: Where's the string beans? Right? Wait, let me do it one more time. It's better when I do it.
0: Okay.
3: fragments. I just left them on the table. They're gone now. Name it. Name it. You know? Now it's older, so forget it.
4: I have no idea what that was, but I loved it.
3: Thank you.
4: Now, you've worked with some amazing actors.
3: I have,
4: What's your dream ensemble cast?
3: Me. All of the dragons from Game of Thrones. I'm talking all of them, all right? And Carol Burnett.
4: Okay. Love Carol, too.
3: Yeah.
4: If you staged a heist like in Ocean's 8, what would you want to steal?
3: Probably bagels, everything bagels. I feel like they always run out of everything bagels, so I just want to hoard them all. I want them all in a bagel room.
4: And you play a pickpocket in that film. How method did you get with that?
3: It depends on what you consider method, because it's like, I found this somewhere.
4: Wait a sec. Are you serious? How did you...
3: You do a lot of wrist talking. So, you know, that's your number one for pickpockets. You talk a lot with your wrists. I pulled this one, a Folex. What a good brand.
4: Hey, that is not a Folex. Thank you. So you received rave reviews about your performance in The Farewell. What drew you to that?
3: You know, I never thought in my lifetime that I would receive a script that was about an Asian American woman and the relationship she has with her grandma, as well as the journey of going from America to China. It was incredible. I can't believe I got it.
4: 在电影里说中文吗?
3: 对.
4: And you're close to your grandmother in real life.
3: I am. She's my best friend.
4: Did that make it easier or harder for you to tap this role?
3: It made it easier in that I know how to relate to that relationship, and harder in that embodying the character, you have to imagine losing your grandma, which was hard.
4: Describe her in 3 words.
3: Okay, here we go. Fun. Full of life. Funny.
4: Nailed it. So, Crazy Rich Asians was the first Hollywood movie with an all-Asian cast in 25 years.
3: Mm-hmm.
4: What did that feel like to be a part of?
3: I think when we were out there filming it, we knew that we were part of something special, but to what extent, we had no idea. It wasn't until we came back and we would sit through these screenings and see these kids come out crying, because that is the power of representation. You don't realize how important it is until you realize you've been missing it your whole life. Mm. So yeah, it was really special.
4: How close is your personal style to Paik Lin's personal style?
3: Paik Lin, it's not close, because Paik Lin shops couture, Nora shops 2 for $4. Get it?
4: I see what you did there.
3: I just made that up.
4: It was good.
3: Great.
4: You're in comedy.
3: Thank you.
4: I heard that you have a nickname for Ken Jeong.
3: Papa Fina.
4: And what's an article of clothing you can't live without?
3: I'd say a full body spank, one that goes from my toes to my neck.
4: What's your favorite look that you wore on the red carpet?
3: I love pantsuits.
4: What trend would you like to see a little bit more of on the red carpet?
3: I think we need more latex, specifically around the shins.
4: Are there any trends you regret trying?
3: Ooh, I one time got short, angry bangs, and I'd run my finger through it, and it felt like a toothbrush.
4: Do you have any daily skincare rituals?
3: I use a serum, and then I'll put, you know, maybe some moisturizer right on top of that. Maybe I'll put the moisturizer first, then the serum. Who knows?
4: Whose word do you trust the most when it comes to beauty products?
3: My makeup artist. Shout out Kieran Boddy. Love you.
4: What are your thoughts on dating apps?
3: Sorry, I misheard the question. I'm a Gemini, and I love walks on the beach. I also love Joshua Tree. I can do all that, but I also like a nice night home, maybe watching Netflix, maybe catching up on the OA. I don't know. Whatever you want to do. What sign are you? What are you doing later? Are you free? Do you like Thai food? You know, there's a great Thai place called Pot Ord down in Hollywood. I love Hollywood. I love the Pantages. I love cats. Have you seen Cats? I love show tunes.
4: I've only seen the trailer. So what question do you wish you were asked last?
3: Why are you this way?
4: And what's a question that you wish you were asked more?
3: I want to be asked, how are you doing? Like, how are you doing? Like, really make eye contact with me.
4: Absolutely, absolutely. And in that vein, do you prefer answering questions or do you prefer asking them?
3: I like doing a bit of both. I like being the interviewee and then also flipping it, becoming the interviewer.
4: Okay, Awkwafina, this is our last question. Question number 73. Can I have my watch back?
3: Oh wait. Is that a phone? Sorry, is that your phone? Sorry.
4: Can I?
3: Oh, it must be this one. It must be this phone here.
4: The phone's not ringing.
3: Hello? Yeah. Yes. Oh, how's your mom doing? Sorry, I can't hear. Are you on a mountain? Are you on a mountain? Hello? Hello?
4: You know, just keep the watch.
3: Oh, yeah. No, that was
5: Carly
3: fun.
5: Carly Kloss.
6: Hi, how you doing, Joe?
5: We finally did it.
6: I mean, I've only been waiting for my 73 questions. For years.
5: And it's finally happening. What are you working on right now?
6: It's the last day of summer camp here at Code of Classy.
5: Okay, and that is why we're here. Is this what's keeping you most busy in life right now?
6: Yes, Code of Classy and traveling the world and, you know, world domination.
5: What's the first thing you thought of this morning?
6: Whether I should take a subway or cab. Traffic.
5: What are you most excited about in life right now?
6: My Code of Classy scholars and all the ways they're going to change the world.
5: Okay. What's your typical workout regimen?
6: Cardio, abs, and booty.
4: Now, I just gotta get this out of the way because the world deserves to know. But is everything cool with you and Taylor?
6: The world needs to know. Well, Jennifer Lawrence was interested. Jen, don't worry. Taylor and I are still really good friends.
4: Well, that's good to hear.
6: You want some coffee?
4: I would love some coffee.
6: Come on.
4: Okay, favorite brunch spot in New York City?
6: I love the Egg Shop. After I ran the marathon last year, I went there and ordered one of everything on the menu.
4: Okay, favorite place to visit in New York City?
6: My office in Soho.
4: Now, as a native Missourian, how would you describe the Midwest to the rest of the world?
6: Us Midwesterners are the nicest people on earth, and we know a thing or two about fried food.
4: All right. How did you get discovered as a model?
6: I was walking in a mall when I was 13 years old.
4: And what's the first show that you ever walked?
6: Calvin Klein.
4: Oh, thank you. What show stands out and why?
6: The first Dior show I ever opened.
4: And congratulations on your engagement. Let me see that ring. Can I see the ring?
6: Thank you.
4: Yes. Oh, wow. Now, where did you guys get engaged?
6: In upstate New York.
4: Well, it's beautiful. And how did it go down?
6: It was a romantic weekend, just the two of us.
4: Carly, what's the most incredible location that you've ever shot a cover?
6: Ooh, I did this shoot at the SpaceX factory. Super cool.
4: And what is the most difficult and challenging shoot that you've ever had to do in all of your career?
6: I did an Annie Leibovitz shoot in a blizzard wearing a swimsuit.
4: Would you change anything about your career?
6: Not a thing.
4: So no regrets.
6: I feel like I've learned a lot.
7: Hey, Carly.
6: Hi, how you doing, Destiny?
7: Just coding.
6: Good.
4: Who is that?
6: It's my girl, Destiny, one of my Code with Classy scholars.
4: Ah, let's go see him.
6: You want to meet the rest?
4: Yes.
6: Come on.
4: Who's the most stylish person alive?
6: Annette De La Renta.
4: Best thing you've ever worn?
6: A Dior couture gown.
4: Something you wish you hadn't worn?
6: Oh my gosh, there is a lot of paparazzi evidence of things that I wish I would not have worn, but you live and you learn.
4: True words, Carly.
6: Hi, ladies.
8: Hi, Carly.
4: Hi, scholars.
7: Hi, guy from 73 Questions.
4: So here I have arrived at Code with Klossy Camp. How many years has this been going on?
6: This is our third summer that we've run camps across the country.
4: All right. And how many scholars were there at Code with Klossy Camps this summer?
6: We had 1,000 brilliant young women in our classrooms.
4: Can you tell me a cool project that's going on right now?
6: Mercy?
9: A web app connecting young girls with programs and internships.
6: There you go.
4: Impressive. Carly, why coding? What drew you to coding in the first place?
6: I was really curious about this mysterious language that was building the technology that touches my life.
4: Can you provide a layman's definition of coding?
6: At its core, it's a language that builds that technology.
4: What does all that coding mean behind you?
6: It is a problem waiting to be solved.
4: Can you solve it?
6: Mana, wanna help?
7: Yes.
4: Carly, how do you describe yourself?
6: I'm a 6'2" giraffe from the loo.
4: And how do you think your scholars would describe you?
8: A boss!
4: A boss.
6: Thank you. I'll take it. Thanks, guys.
4: Raina, what do we got?
7: Finished.
6: Oh, nice. Perfect. Good job, Raina.
7: Thank you.
4: Carly, you've been doing this for a while. Great things are happening. What are some of your scholars going on to achieve?
6: Our girls are amazing, and they've gone on to win $50,000 hackathon prizes and scholarships to study computer science at colleges all across the country. And they're building web apps and apps that are helping change their communities and change the world.
4: Amazing. And this program is girls only?
6: Yes.
4: Why girls only?
6: Because there aren't enough young women with access to learn these skills.
4: What's the best advice that you've ever received?
6: Work hard, be humble, and always bring cookies.
4: What advice do you give all your scholars behind you right now?
6: If you can dream it, you can build it.
4: Do you collect anything?
6: Oh my gosh, I'm a bit of a hoarder. I kind of save everything in my life. But Anna Laura from my team collects sugar packets from every city we go to, which is a lot of cities.
4: Most prized possession, go.
6: Ooh, my Graham's scarf she gave me that every time I wear it, it makes me think of her.
4: What's something few people know about you?
6: I am hyper-competitive, especially when it comes to board games.
4: When have you been most starstruck?
6: When I met Michelle Obama.
4: What do people say when they're starstruck by you?
6: By me?
4: Uh-huh.
6: They usually say, wow, you're taller in real life.
4: Now, if you didn't pick up modeling, what would you have done with your life?
6: I would have, and still might, have become a doctor, I love kids, or a kindergarten teacher.
4: Now, who can you say is your role model from within the modeling world and beyond?
6: Christy Turlington within the modeling world, mm-hmm. and Gloria Steinem.
4: Carly!
6: She's amazing.
4: Carly, what are you doing?
10: Hi, Casey!
5: Casey Neistat on Escape Classic.
10: Casey's here. Bye, ladies!
8: Bye, Carly!
5: What's your first concert?
6: Red Hot Chili Peppers.
5: Favorite book?
6: The Alchemist.
5: Podcast that you're currently into?
6: How I Built This.
4: Hey, hi, Casey. Carly, are you?
6: Oh, 73 questions.
4: Doing it, huh?
6: You want to ask me a question?
4: I had a kind of a personal question for you. About the wedding, I know you're still really early in the planning and stuff, but the guest list. I want to know if I could bring all three kids, because then I would need to bring a nanny.
6: I'll call you later. I'll call you later.
4: She doesn't need to sit maybe at the reception. She doesn't need a dinner or anything.
6: I'll call you later. Give Candace my love.
4: Okay. Bye, Carla.
5: How'd you guys meet anyway?
6: Casey opened my eyes to the world of YouTube and really helped me start my own YouTube channel.
5: Between you and Casey, how many videos do you think you've created?
6: Oh my gosh, too many to count.
5: By the way, I'm a big fan of your YouTube channel.
6: Thank you.
5: Why did you start the Klossy channel anyway?
6: I wanted to create videos and tell my story straight from me to the audience without any filters.
5: That's how you do it these days. Now, Carly, how do you stay energized?
6: Oh my gosh, a lot of coffee.
5: What's a supermodel beauty secret that you'd be willing to share with me?
6: Okay, well, every supermodel knows that you need good light, especially good natural light. Take a good selfie, do your makeup, the works.
5: How has the modeling industry changed since you started?
6: Oh my gosh, in so many ways. But especially the rise of social media has really kind of democratized power within fashion.
5: What is social media's effect on all of it?
6: Social media really has kind of given everyone an opportunity to have a voice.
5: What's the most positive aspect of modeling and fashion that you think is rarely acknowledged?
6: I don't think people realize how collaborative and creative the process really is.
5: If you had the ability to change something in this world, what would it be?
6: I would want to give equal access to education and opportunities to all girls and women around the world.
5: What does feminism mean to you?
6: All of that, and women really supporting one another.
5: Okay, favorite thing you love to do with your friends?
6: Go out and dance.
5: Best gals trip you've ever taken?
6: My three sisters and I went to Europe for a month and had an epic adventure.
5: Who's the fiercest and fearless of all your friends?
6: My girl, Ashley Graham. No doubt.
5: Her 73 questions was amazing.
6: Her 73 questions was amazing.
5: Are you FaceTiming her right now?
6: Right now? Sure.
5: All right. Cooking or baking?
6: Baking. What are we talking about? Baking, of course.
5: Salty or sweet?
6: Oh, don't make me. Don't make me choose.
5: If you can make a cameo on anything, what would it be?
6: James Bond. I love Money Pit.
5: Ladies and gentlemen, it's Ashley Graham.
6: Hi, Ash.
11: Hey, Carly.
6: This is my 73 questions. Do you want to ask me a question?
11: Of course I do. What's your favorite cocktail?
6: Mint mojito.
11: Love a mint mojito.
6: Thanks, Ash. I'll call you later.
5: Carly, what is your must-have beauty product?
6: Oh, Estee Lauder Advanced Night Repair Serum.
5: Mm-hmm.
6: It's the best.
5: What's your favorite lip color?
6: Any shade of red.
5: Now, you grew up doing ballet. How often are you dancing these days?
6: Not as often as I like, but I love ballet, and I feel like it never leaves you.
5: Okay, can you show me a move?
6: Oh, sure. All right. Undo, plié, relevé, da-da-da-da-da-da-da.
5: Not bad.
6: Ta-da.
5: Still got those moves. Now, Carly, you have a crystal ball? Where are you in 10 years?
6: I want to be surrounded by loved ones and working hard and being challenged and fulfilled by whatever it is I'm doing.
5: The last question I have for you, Carly, before you go, hey, that scholar with that idea, is she gonna take an investor for that idea? Like, is she gonna take an early round of funding?
6: How much money are you willing to invest?
5: $50,000.
6: How much equity do you want?
5: 20%.
6: 5%.
5: 10%.
6: 5%.
5: 7%.
6: 5%.
5: You drive a hard bargain, Klaus.
6: I'll have our people call your people.
5: Deal. Thanks.
6: Bye, Joe. Bye-bye.
12: Benito!
13: Hey!
12: ¿Cómo estás?
13: Muy bien, muy bien. ¿Y tú qué lo que?
12: Great to see you, man.
13: Good to see you.
12: Thanks for doing 73 questions.
13: No, gracias a ustedes.
12: We're here at the Barclays Center.
13: Estamos aquí en Brooklyn, papá.
12: How much time do you have before your concert?
13: Tenemos par de horitas, como cuatro horitas por ahí.
12: All right. And this is the first of three shows that you have here, right?
13: Eso es así.
12: Okay. Now, the Most Wanted tour is your fifth concert tour. What does a typical day look like on this tour?
13: Tranquilito, me levanto, desayuno, entreno, me hago un café, me baño, Y pal venue.
12: What is the one thing you do all the time before every show?
13: Realmente descansar. 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
12: What is the first step in putting together an album tour?
13: Yo creo que lo primero es tener las ganas de hacer música y tener un sentimiento, un pensamiento, algo que decir. No hacer cualquier loquero.
12: Wow, look at this art over here. Bienvenidos a Brooklyn.
13: Chale.
12: Love it.
13: 11, 12 y 13, sold out. Magna.
12: Wow. How has this tour been different than years past?
13: Mano, cada tour tiene algo especial y algo diferente. Yo creo que podría ser que me siento más, con más experiencia, más relajado.
12: Now, Benito, last year you said your favorite show on World's Hottest Tour was in Argentina. Has any show on this tour topped that experience whatsoever?
13: Está difícil. Argentina es un crowd bien distinto. Eso es otra cosa.
12: They love you down there.
13: Pero Nueva York es de los mejores. Aquí en Estados Unidos, Nueva York es top.
12: Wow, this is amazing. Hermoso.
13: Beautiful.
12: Yo, Benito, check out the Vogue up top.
13: Amazing.
12: Look at that.
13: Amazing.
12: It's crazy.
13: Ah, mira. No había visto eso. Magnífico.
12: Must be incredible. Now, for all of us who don't know what it's like being on that stage, how would you describe being in front of all those people?
13: ¿Qué te puedo decir? Se siente cabrón, real, tanta gente. Saber que lo lograste, siempre se siente, es lindo.
12: Now, what do you want fans to get out of this experience?
13: Mano, que se disfruten la noche, es lo único que yo espero, que se lleven un momento lindo que puedan recordar para siempre.
12: Can you describe what your first live performance was like?
13: La primera vez que yo... En un lugar mucho más pequeño que esto.
4: ¡Ay, qué neta!
12: Oh my God.
13: Está bien, ya entendí.
14: What are you doing? All right. It's you.
12: Oh my God, that scared the hell out of me. Messi or Maradona?
13: Diablo. ¿Messi o Maradona?
12: Yeah.
13: Diablo, en verdad no me quiero meter en problemas, pero he visto más a Messi jugar, a Maradona, pues.
12: ¿Cerveza, medalla o corona?
13: Agua.
12: ¿Tripletas o arroz con habichuelas?
13: Tripleta, no me gustan las habichuelas.
12: Yo, Benito, why do you delete your Instagram photos?
13: Joder.
12: How has acting influenced your musical career?
13: Yo diría que mucho. Yo me la vivo mucho cuando estoy grabando, cuando estoy en la tarima. So, es como una interpretación así.
12: What would be your dream character to play?
13: Hey.
14: Oh.
12: Hola.
14: Hola.
13: Mano, no sé, Batman, Spider-Man.
12: If you starred in a biopic, whose life would you portray?
13: La vida del padre Alberto.
12: Do you have a specific wellness routine while on tour?
13: I'm sorry?
12: Wellness routine. Do you have a wellness routine?
13: Bueno, sí, yo me doy mi masajito, me hidrato bien, me estiro, me tratan bonito.
12: How many hours of sleep are you getting?
13: Yo estoy durmiendo alrededor de yo lo que duermo son como 4 horas. 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
13: Mira, la barbería llena.
12: What was your first big purchase that you've ever made?
13: Yo gastaba mucho antes en gafas, pero así bien loco. 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
12: What purchase do you regret the most?
13: El Bugatti. 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
12: What was the last purchase you made at a supermarket?
13: Una comprita así como que de chuchería, con flay, quesito, agüita.
12: Ah. Who is your favorite Pokemon character?
13: Este, Charmander y Charizard.
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12: 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Is your fifth studio album. Why did you want to release this album before you turn 30?
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12: 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Now, what inspired you to sample Madonna's Vogue in Vogue 787?
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12: Who is the most underrated reggaeton artist?
13: Julio Voltio.
12: Okay. And what's your favorite song lyric someone else has written?
13: De Anches. Yo escucho la perla de Calle 13, René Residente con Rubén Blas. 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
12: Whose opinion do you take most seriously when it comes to your music?
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12: You revealed that out of any English-speaking song, you knew the lyrics best to Break Free by Ariana Grande. It's a great song. It's a great song. Do you have any new tracks to add to that list?
13: Mano, no. 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
12: Yeah. Why was it important for you to go to college?
13: Muy importante. 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
12: What song were you most excited to play for your mom?
13: Pa.
12: That's right.
13: Pa mami. 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
12: What was the last argument that you had with one of your brothers?
13: Mano, fue yo creo que de NBA, de quién era el mejor, una cosa así. 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Tú sabes cómo son los niños hoy en día. Que...
12: Well, hopefully you won the argument.
15: You're done. Good. Got your clothes ready for you,
12: brother. All right, so how long does it take for you to get ready every day or get ready for every concert?
13: Every day, every concert? I don't know. Como 10 minutos. Yo me he visto rápido. Yo me preparo rápido.
12: Wow. Look at this wardrobe. It's beautiful. So what do you feel like wearing tonight?
13: I don't know. I think I'm going naked to the stage.
15: Okay. Because
13: we are in Brooklyn.
15: I didn't know.
13: You know, Brooklyn is...
12: What does that mean?
13: Nosotros llevamos planificando esto, como que toda la gira, tenemos la ropa y decimos, ¿cuál nos vamos a poner en Nueva York? 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
12: Now, how many different outfits will you wear across this entire tour cycle?
13: No mucho, son... 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
12: Yeah, can you try some on for me? Let's do it. Now you've collaborated with some big names in the music industry. How do you approach fashion collaborations?
13: Mano, a veces nosotros tiramos, a veces ellos nos tiran, pero casi siempre, igual que con la música, es a base de conexión y sentimiento, que yo me siento identificado con la marca, con el diseñador, con lo que hace, que yo la use, que a mí me guste, no como que al hacerlo por hacerlo. Yeah. So.
12: I think that makes a lot of sense. All right, so what do we have here? Let's look in the mirror. How do you feel in this jacket?
13: ¿Cómo me sentí?
12: Do you like it?
13: Está cómodo. 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Y está cómodo.
12: Benito, ¿cómo tienes tanto flow?
13: Papi, ¿qué te puedo decir?
12: What has been your best fashion statement to date?
13: I don't know. I don't think about that.
5: No?
13: You should ask to the people.
5: You said that growing up, wherever, whenever you needed a new piece of clothing, you would go into your dad's closet and you'd steal the best shirt you can find. What would you steal from someone else's closet right now?
13: Cuando yo dije eso, diablo, no sé, del closet de Jan o el de Marvin, que tenía un par de prenditas. El stone me queda grande.
5: All right, here's a completely random question for you. You fly all around the world. What advice would you give to someone who's taking an international flight for the very first time?
13: Mano, que coman antes de ir para allá, porque la comida es como que rara y te la sirven fría.
5: Noted. 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
5: Benito, I heard about your barber in Monaco. 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
13: Tú también.
5: Yo también. Now, you got your name by sharing a picture of yourself wearing a bunny suit. Do you still have the bunny suit?
13: The bunny suit?
5: Yeah.
13: No tengo idea dónde puede estar eso ahora mismo. Tengo la foto, pero el bunny suit no.
5: Okay. Now, what was the last piece of clothing or accessory that you purchased?
13: Mano, un coat Prada que me compré hace poco aquí mismo en New York, y estas gafitas que se venden las más chulitas.
5: I'm sure they are. What is the best piece of fashion advice or wisdom that someone's ever shared with you?
13: About fashion?
5: Mm-hmm.
13: I don't know. I don't think someone... Yo no creo que nadie me ha dado un consejo de fashion, pero si alguien lo tiene, que me lo dé. 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Que bien, no.
5: Wait, Benito, what do you think of what I'm wearing right now? Do you think I look fashionable?
13: Debe bien, pero podemos apretar.
5: You love sports. Are you seeing any games when you're in Brooklyn?
13: Of course.
5: Yeah?
13: Anoche estaba en un juego de los Yankees contra los Marlins, que perdieron los Yankees. Aaron George no la sacó en el último turno. Y antiel fui para uno de los Knicks y okay, sí que estuvo cabrón.
5: Hey, Formula One, do you think this is the year for Checo?
13: Cualquier año, el año que él diga, eso va. 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
5: All right, now you've broken records throughout your career. What is next for Bad Bunny?
13: Who's next? 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
5: Last question, pregunta número 73. Where am I sitting for the concert tonight?
13: Bueno, tenemos esa sillita ahí que se ve de lo más
5: okay.
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5: You're gonna put me up there?
13: Pero allá se ve cabrón, no te creas. 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
5: Yo quiero matarme en el caballo.
13: Papi, gracias.
12: Tengo un buen concierto. Buena suerte.
4: Olivia.
6: Hi.
4: Hey.
6: How are you?
4: I'm doing okay.
6: Do you want to come in?
4: Yes.
6: Okay.
4: I'm just going to ask you 73 questions in a short amount of time.
6: I know.
4: How long have you been in L.A.?
6: 10 years.
4: What's the most underrated thing in L.A.?
6: The nature.
4: What is a perfect weekend trip out of L.A.?
6: Jumping on a plane to Cabo.
4: What are three words to describe living in L.A.?
6: Beautiful, exciting, dream-fulfilling if you hyphenate, make it one word.
0: That's a cool monkey you got there. What's your favorite spirit animal?
6: Bear. Do you want to come all the way in?
4: Yes.
6: Do you mind taking your shoes off? Sorry, I'm Asian, so.
0: I'm not much of a shoe guy anyway, so.
6: Oh, well, I like your socks.
4: What genre of music should we have behind this interview?
6: 90s hip-hop.
4: Who's your favorite living musician?
6: Brad Paisley.
4: Who's your favorite non-living musician?
6: Tupac.
4: If your life was a song, what would the title be?
6: Somehow She's Still Going.
4: What's the last hobby you picked up?
6: Golf.
4: What's the geekiest thing about you?
6: My personality.
4: What topic would you own in trivia?
6: Technics.
4: If you instructed a college class, what would the subject be?
6: Contemporary studies and beatboxing.
4: If you taught a kindergarten class, what would the subject be?
6: It's not a subject, but it's important to teach kids to be nice to each other and that no one should ever sit alone at recess or lunch.
4: What's something you can't be subjected to for too long?
6: Someone belittling someone else.
4: What is one thing you would love to be asked if you were interviewed by Zach Galifianakis?
6: Zach Galifianakis. Oh, because because I'm between two ferns. Mm-hmm. I actually don't think those are ferns. Sorry.
4: What's the best exercise?
6: My trainer, Alicia, has me do this thing on the T-Rex, and it's always fun.
4: Can you show me your favorite yoga move?
6: No, because I hate yoga.
4: What's your favorite movie in the past 5 years?
6: Her.
4: What's your favorite movie of all time?
6: A Woman Under the Influence.
4: It's really nice outside.
6: It is. Do you want to go outside?
4: Yep.
6: Okay.
4: Let's do it.
6: Watch out for this coffee table because it has a sharp edge and I have lots of bruises on my legs to prove that I have not learned my lesson.
4: What's a movie you laughed the hardest during?
6: Bridesmaids.
4: What's a movie you cried the hardest during?
6: John Doe starring Gary Cooper and Barbara Stanwyck.
4: What's the best animated movie ever created?
6: Finding Nemo.
4: What's the coolest thing in this house?
6: Coolest thing in this house? Well, I have a few of these things, and one of them is in this room.
4: What's the coolest thing you've ever seen?
6: My sister graduate magna cum laude from law school.
4: What's the coolest thing about Japan?
6: The people.
4: Nihongo anaseru toyo no wa hontou desu ka?
6: Hai, mochiron. Watashi wa Tokyo de sodachimashita. Doko de Nihongo wo manabimashita ka?
4: I know, right? Interesting.
6: Okay.
4: What's the best first date idea?
6: Probably doing some kind of fun sport or activity.
4: What's the worst first date idea?
6: Bunny ranch in Vegas.
4: What is love?
6: What is love? That's a huge loaded question that I do not know the answer to, so if you find out, please DM me and let me know.
4: What's the weirdest thing a guy has said or done to try to impress you?
6: It's always weird when a guy insults you to get your attention.
4: What's the funniest pickup line a guy could use on a girl?
6: I don't think that pickup lines ever work, so my advice to you is to never use them.
4: In a world where this actually happens and you use pickup lines, what's the best pickup line you would use on a guy?
6: I would go up to a guy in front of all of his friends and say, I'm late, and it's yours.
4: Olivia, a man on this iPad over there would like to ask you a question.
16: Hey, Olivia, what flowers should I get my girlfriend? You got these nice roses right here.
6: Beautiful. All right, other option?
16: Or something a little more.
6: He picks his
16: eloquent.
6: Nose on the way over. Or an orchid. Roses. That's easy. You want to go outside, right?
4: Yeah.
6: Okay.
4: Who's the last person you texted?
6: Probably my mom, as lame as that sounds.
4: Facebook, Twitter, or Instagram?
6: Twitter.
4: Best comic book ever created?
6: Best comic book ever created, Why the Last Man, hands down.
4: Best superhero ever created?
6: I'm going to go with Rogue from X-Men.
4: Best video game ever created?
6: Halo.
4: Best video

0: I don't really have an icon, but I'm inspired by people every day, a lot of celebrities and actresses who come out looking so amazing.
1: What are three things that are always in your purse?
0: Clark's Botanicals, lip gloss, my portable Wi-Fi, and Proactive Plus wipes.
1: What's your favorite food?
0: Thai.
1: What's your least favorite food?
0: Foie gras.
1: Favorite dessert?
0: Pie.
1: Favorite thing to order at a bar?
0: Probably a Saint Germain because it makes me feel fancy.
1: Who's a person you'd love to have a Saint Germain with?
0: My best friend.
1: Who's an historical figure you'd love to have a Saint Germain with?
0: Thaddeus Stevens.
1: If you had a Saint Germain with President Obama, what would you ask him?
0: I'd ask him if he had any regrets.
1: If you could play an historical figure in a movie, who would it be?
0: Probably Oprah, just because she texted me earlier and was like, hey, oh, it's O, will you play me if they ever do a movie about me? And I was like, oh, it's O, I'm gonna check my schedule, but I'm pretty busy.
1: What's been the best thing about 2014?
0: Probably that federal judges said that it is unconstitutional for gays not to be allowed to be married.
1: Do you have a goal for 2015?
0: I do make goals, but I don't like to say them out loud.
1: What is a current trend you hope doesn't exist in 100 years?
0: Selfies.
1: Well, it's nice out, but I think this is all the fresh air I need.
0: Oh, you don't... You want to go back inside?
1: Yeah.
0: All right. I just want to say that you're kind of demanding as a house guest. You know, you want to go in, out, up, down.
2: Olivia, my apologies. I have something called choice anxiety, and the only cure for it is a question. Kittens or puppies?
0: Puppies.
1: What was your first pet?
0: A Cocker Spaniel.
1: What was your first pet's name?
0: Ginger Snap Lady.
1: What's the ugliest breed of dog?
0: Those Chinese ones with the weird hair.
1: Favorite country to visit?
0: Italy.
1: Last country you visited?
0: Can't remember if it was Canada or Sweden.
1: Country you wish to visit?
0: Ireland.
1: Underwater or outer space?
0: Outer space.
1: Where would you spend retirement?
0: With my friends and my family.
1: Best gift you've ever received?
0: A picture of a monkey.
1: Best gift you've ever given?
0: I helped my sister get through law school.
1: What's your favorite board game?
0: Taboo. It's the game of unspeakable fun.
1: Biggest learning experience of your life?
0: When my grandmother died.
1: Proudest moment of your life?
0: Whenever I see how smart my niece is.
1: What are you most excited about in life right now?
0: Everything.
1: Olivia, I have one last question for you.
0: Yes.
1: Can you give me some life advice in Japanese?
0: Sure. Mizuo nomanaides.
1: Konnichiwa.
0: Konnichiwa. Ja mata.
1: Okay. See you around town.
0: Good to see you. Hey, how do you keep those socks clean on the streets?
1: I read a few books here and there. Olivia, would you subscribe to the Vogue channel?
3: Yeah.
1: Well, hey, Kay.
3: Hello.
1: How are you?
3: Good, how are you? Thank you. You have an accordion player in your hallway.
1: I had no idea. That's awesome. I'm just going to ask you 73 questions. Have a seat.
3: Okay.
1: How are you feeling these days?
3: Nervous to answer 73 questions so quickly.
1: What's the best thing that happened to you this year?
3: I was given an Irish red setter.
1: What's the best thing that happened to you this month?
3: My company is launching.
1: What's the best thing that happened to you today?
3: I have shoes that look like everlasting gobstoppers.
1: What's the best thing ever?
3: Pianos.
1: What's your favorite season?
3: Fall.
1: Favorite holiday?
3: I love every holiday.
1: What's your best Halloween costume?
3: One that you make with your two hands.
1: Would you ever live anywhere besides the East Coast?
3: Paris.
1: Which Sex and the City character do you identify with most?
3: Mostly the men.
1: Blake, do you like surprises?
4: Yes.
1: I got one for you in the kitchen. Let's go.
4: Okay. Wow. I don't think I dressed for this.
1: That's all right. What's the biggest surprise you've ever had?
4: My mom brought home a child from a yard sale once. True story.
1: What's the surprise that made you cry?
4: Stubbing my toe.
1: What's the best surprise you planned for someone?
4: A collection of short stories written by loved ones for my husband.
1: What's your favorite plot twist?
4: Vertigo.
1: If you could do a flash mob, where would it be?
4: In a pool, synchronized swimming. Is that my surprise?
1: I asked the questions, Blake.
4: Oh, boy. Okay. Well, I'm checking it out anyway.
1: Do you like cupcakes?
4: Yes.
1: Do you usually bake cupcakes?
4: Yes, they're much better baked than raw.
1: Do you want to decorate some cupcakes?
4: Yes.
1: How often do you bake?
4: Too often.
1: What's your favorite dessert?
4: Chocolate souffle.
1: Is there a dessert you don't like?
4: There's no such thing.
1: Cake or pie?
4: Cake.
1: What's your favorite bakery?
4: My home. My husband has coined it the Blakery.
1: What's the coolest thing about Canada?
4: Jeff, Pat, and Terry.
1: Just letting you know, there are cherries in the fridge, but what's your favorite food?
4: Is that a hint? Chocolate souffle. Oh, I already said that. Melted cheese.
1: What's your least favorite food?

0: sea urchin.
1: What's your favorite condiment?
0: Mayonnaise.
1: It's brunch. What do you eat?
0: Unless icing counts as a condiment. Eggs Benedict.
1: It's 4 a.m. on a Saturday night. What would you eat?
0: Cookies, because the only reason I would be awake at 4 a.m. on a Saturday night is because I'm baking them.
1: You are stuck on an island. You can pick one food to eat forever without getting tired of it. What would you eat?
0: Truffle pappardelle from Scalinatella.
2: Tell me your favorite color.
0: Pink.
2: Can you answer that again now that this is a question?
0: Pink.
1: Least favorite color?
0: There's no such thing because every color informs the others.
1: What kind of lip gloss do you use?
0: Color Riche.
1: What color dress did you wear to your prom?
0: Coral.
1: Blow dry or air dry?
0: Air dry.
1: Would you ever cut your hair short?
0: I did by accident recently, but only on one side, which was very unfortunate.
1: Who is your fashion icon?
0: My mama.
1: What's three things in your purse you cannot live without?
0: My cell phone, my credit card, and my passport, just in case.
1: Favorite superhero?
0: The Green Lantern.
1: Really, really, really nice artwork you have going on
0: Thank
1: there.
0: Thank you.
1: Who is your favorite painter?
0: Travis Louis and Sage Wan.
1: What do you see in this decoration?
0: My father.
1: Let's bring these to the dining room. I am going to make some coffee.
0: Okay.
1: Who is a person you'd love to have coffee with?
0: Alan Watts, but he's dead, so that's not possible.
1: Who's an historical figure you'd love to have coffee with?
0: Eleanor Roosevelt.
1: How do you like your coffee?
0: I like hot chocolate, so in the trash.
1: What do you usually order at Starbucks?
0: Do people go to Starbucks these days?
1: Seven questions from now, a man will appear through that window and ask you something about homemaking. Is that okay with you?
0: That's creepy, but okay.
1: Who was the last person you texted?
0: My sister.
1: Who's the last person you tweeted?
0: I don't have Twitter.
1: iPhone or Android?
0: iPhone.
1: Vine or YouTube?
0: Vine.
1: Twitter or Instagram?
0: I still don't have Twitter since two questions ago.
1: Oh, I forgot. Who should everyone be following right now?
0: The leader, wherever he may go.
3: Hey, I'm purchasing a pre-war one-bedroom apartment for my girlfriend, okay. And I want to know, are we going to do carpet or wooden hard wooden floors?
0: You should do wood floors, but you should check, because it's a pre-war building, if the existing floors below are still there, because they're always more awesome.
3: Some good info. Great cupcake.
0: His mother did not love him well.
1: Blake, have you had anything besides cupcakes stolen from you?
0: My freedom after I murdered that man for stealing my cupcakes.
1: Favorite country to visit?
0: France.
1: Last country you visited?
0: Canada.
1: Country you wish to visit?
0: Japan.
1: What was your first pet?
0: A dog.
1: What was your first pet's name?
0: 405 after the freeway.
1: Favorite Classy. Disney animal?
0: Remy from Ratatouille.
1: Kittens or puppies?
0: Puppies.
1: What's your spirit animal?
0: Mickey Mouse.
1: That was question 63.
0: Okay.
1: Yep, time to go.
0: Are you kicking me out?
1: Maybe. You said it.
0: You boys are very rude in here.
1: What are you doing tomorrow?
0: I am decorating for a summer barbecue I'm having this weekend.
1: What are you most excited about in life right now?
0: Oh, I'm so excited about my company that I'm launching.
1: What's your favorite movie?
0: Wizard of Oz.
1: Movie you laughed the hardest through?
0: Shawshank Redemption.
1: If you could sing a duet with someone, who would it be?
0: An unplugged microphone.
1: If your life was a song, what would the title be?
0: Victory Lap, for those people that believe you get to live multiple lives.
1: A book you read because everyone else was reading it?
0: Harry Potter.
1: Best gift you've ever received?
0: A video of all the people that had made an impact in my life for my birthday from my husband.
1: Last gift you gave a friend?
0: A hug?
1: Oh, thank you so much. And one last question.
0: Okay.
1: Did you forget something?
0: Oh, wow. Your father. Thank you.
1: Thanks, Blake.
0: Or my father. Whose father?
1: I don't know.
0: Are we brother and sister?
1: Yeah.
4: Taylor.
0: Hey.
4: Hi.
0: Come in.
4: Thank you so much for fitting a 73-question interview into your busy schedule.
0: Oh, it's all good.
4: All right, cool. Let's do this. So what's keeping you busy these days?
0: I'm just working out and getting ready for Grammys.
4: What's the most exciting thing in life right now?
0: Grammys.
4: What are you completely bored of in life right now?
0: Clickbait.
4: What is something that recently moved you?
0: The movie The Martian.
4: Okay, what do you have going on over here?
0: This is a room where I write a lot of songs.
4: Nice piano. How many guitars do you own?
0: I lost track of that in probably 2007.
4: What's the first song you learned to play on the guitar?
0: Kiss Me by Sixpence None the Richer.
4: What's the first thing you do when you get an idea for a song?
0: I record a voice memo of myself singing it, or I write it down in my notes.
4: What's your songwriting process?
0: Lots of preparation. I write a lot of my ideas down before I get into the actual session.
4: What song took you the least amount of time to write?
5: Blank space because I'd written a lot of the lines down already in the year preceding the session.
4: Which one took you the longest?
5: All Too Well, because it's a really emotional song. I kept putting it down for months on end.
4: So is this the room where you keep all of your awards?
5: No, they're kind of everywhere. Do you want to see the rest of the house?
4: Yes.
5: Amazing.
4: All right, let's do it. Who is your favorite teacher?
5: My guitar player, Paul Sidoti, teaches me a lot on the road about piano and guitar.
4: If you could teach one subject in school, what would it be?
5: English.
4: Okay, see, you're a Scrabble player.
5: Yeah, there's a word you might know. Check it out.
4: Yep, something tells me that's planned.
5: Nope, that was spontaneous. I'm a very spontaneous person.
4: What's your favorite beverage?
5: Coffee. Would you like some?
4: Let's see what you got.
5: I have espresso. I have regular coffee. I have different flavors. I have a VMA here. You can't really take that, I don't think, but...
4: You definitely can't drink it.
5: No, you could stir with it, though.
4: Actually, I'll have a water.
5: Okay.
4: Thank you very much. What's your favorite cocktail?
5: Vodka Diet Coke.
4: What's your favorite food?
5: I mean, if we're just saying, like, what I wish I could eat every day, if calories didn't count, as like, chicken tenders.
4: What would you order at a drive-thru?
5: Cheeseburger, fries, chocolate shake.
4: What was the best birthday cake you've ever had?
5: It was from Milk Bar. It was for my 25th birthday, and it was so good that even Jay-Z raved about it.
4: Oh, thank you very much. What was the last thing you baked?
5: A gluten-free, dairy-free chocolate cake.
4: What one thing do you need to have in your fridge at any given time?
5: Hummus, weirdly.
4: What's one thing you still have from your childhood?
5: My insecurities. Do you want to go outside and check out the other situation?
4: Let's check out the other situation. What's your favorite TV show of all time?
5: Friends.
4: Favorite TV show that's currently on the air?
5: Dateline.
4: What is your favorite movie?
5: Love Actually.
4: What was a movie that made you cry your eyes out?
5: My God, The Martian.
4: Why do you think you're the most followed person on Instagram?
5: Because my cats are adorable.
4: So, have you ever Googled yourself?
5: Yeah.
4: Taylor, what do you think when you Google yourself?
5: I think you should never Google yourself again.
4: If you had a superpower, what would it be?
5: Healing people.
4: If you were not a singer, what would you be doing?
5: Might be in advertising. Maybe like coming up with slogans and concepts is the same as hooks and songs.
4: Well, this is very lovely out here.
5: Thank you.
4: Can you show me a really cool or bizarre talent?
5: Okay, I'm well aware that this is not a talent, but this is like the only thing that I can do. I have double jointed elbows, so.
4: No. Oh, man.
5: Yeah. They're weird.
4: They're a little bit weird.
5: Yeah.
4: What's something you can't do?
5: I can't do a cartwheel or a handstand.
4: What's the best compliment you've ever received?
5: That I'm generous.
4: What is the best gift you've ever received?
5: My boyfriend planted an olive tree in my yard for Christmas.
4: What's one habit you wish you could break?
5: Well, when I'm sitting there, usually I just do this with my leg, like... And people think that I'm nervous, and then they get nervous, and then everybody's nervous.
4: Do you have any nicknames?
5: Yeah, my brother calls me Teffy.
4: What surprises you most about people?
5: I'm pleasantly surprised by the fact that I tell my friends absolutely everything, and it never ends up getting out.
4: What makes you laugh no matter what?
5: Kevin Hart.
4: What does creativity mean to you?
5: Creativity is... getting inspiration and having that lightning bolt idea moment, and then having the hard work ethic to sit down at the desk and write it down.
4: So I found out Nicole Kidman swam with sharks. What's the most adventurous thing you've done?
5: Like watching Shark Week.
4: What's your favorite lyrics of all time?
5: I had some dreams. They were clouds in my coffee from You're So Vain by Carly Simon.
4: What's one song you wish you had written?
5: The Friends theme song because of those royalties.
4: What's a great fan moment that comes to mind?
5: I'll be driving down the street and I'll see a kid walking down the street with my shirt on from my tour, and I'll just stop my car and be like, hey, nice shirt.
4: Most memorable career moment so far?
5: I think filming the Bad Blood video was my favorite memory.
4: What's one accomplishment you're most proud of?
5: My Grammys.
4: What's something you've always wanted to try, but you've been too scared to do?
5: Oh, Coachella.
4: What's your spirit animal?
5: A dolphin, because they're very social. They travel in groups.
6: Hey, Taylor.
5: Oh, hey.
6: Hey, my wife and I's anniversary is coming up. Where should I take her?
5: Congratulations, and you should take her to Big Sur. You're welcome.
4: It's freezing outside.
5: Yeah, it is.
4: All right, what advice would you give to anyone who wants to become a singer?
5: Get a good lawyer.
4: Any pre-show rituals?
5: Yeah, I stretch, I warm up my voice, and then my band and dancers and I get in a huddle, and it's just good vibes.
4: What's the most difficult song to perform on stage, and why?
5: There's a song I wrote called The Best Day that is about my mom, and it's just hard to sing because it makes me really emotional.
4: So this is a really great room you have.
5: Thank you.
4: And you have a lot of cats.
5: Yeah.
4: How many cats are in this room?
5: Probably more than 10, and I don't know if you're counting the one that's alive down there.
4: What? There's a cat there. I see the... All right, here's one for you. If you were a cat, would you get along with your cats?
5: Probably not. They would probably not think that I'm cool.
4: How many cat breeds can you name in 10 seconds?
5: When do we start?
4: Go.
5: British short hair, Scottish fold, Himalayan, exotic short hair, exotic long hair, Sphinx cat, Munchkin, Siamese, the...
4: Time's up. Amazing. What's the coolest thing in this room?
5: I can do so much better than that. The coolest thing in this room, I think, is the fireplace.
4: Nice. If you could raid one woman's closet, who would it be?
5: Blake Lively.
4: What's your favorite fashion trend of all time?
5: High-waisted stuff.
4: Besides your phone and wallet, what's a couple must-have purse items?
5: I have this lavender antibacterial hand spray that I have, and whenever me and my friends are in a public bathroom and we have to wait in line at the sink to wash our hands, I'm like, no, like, check it out. And everybody's like, thanks, girl.
4: Can you tell me what you'll be wearing to this year's Met Gala?
5: I'm going to be dressed as a robot, and I'm going to carry a sword.
4: Okay, so my little cousin Julia wants to know, what did you want to do with your life at age 5?
5: When I was 5, I knew that my dad was a stockbroker, but I did not know what a stockbroker was, yet I walked around telling people I'm going to be a stockbroker when I grow up.
4: What's the one thing you wish you knew at 19?
5: If I could talk to my 19-year-old self, I'd just say, hey, you know, you're gonna date just like a normal 20-something should be allowed to, but you're going to be a national lightning rod for slut-shaming.
4: What's something you will not be doing in 10 years?
5: Something I will not be doing in 10 years. I'll be 36. I really hope that I'm not stressed about the idea of approaching 40. I hope that aging is not something that really freaks me out.
4: What do you think is the most important life lesson for someone to learn?
5: That karma's real.
4: Okay, what can you say in another language?
5: I can count to 10 in German.
4: Do it.
5: 1, 2, 3, 4, 5, 6, 7, 8, 9, 10.
4: Go Taylor.
5: Thank you.
4: Okay, hate to break it to you, but the interview is coming to an end.
5: Okay, well, I'll walk you to the door.
4: Okay, what did you love most about the town where you grew up in?
5: I grew up in Wyomissing, Pennsylvania, and I liked the fact that it had a lot of historic buildings.
4: What's the bravest thing you've ever done?
5: Writing the Apple Music letter.
4: Most spontaneous thing you've ever done?
5: Writing the Apple Music letter.
4: What's one goal you're determined to achieve in your lifetime?
5: I really want an honorary doctorate degree because Ed Sheeran has one, and I feel like he looks down on me now because I don't have one.
4: All right, Taylor, we did it. Now it is time for the final question.
5: I'm going to take you over here first and let you out.
4: Okay, great. What is your favorite scented candle?
5: Byredo Treehouse. That is it.
6: Oh, my God. It's amazing.
5: Thanks.
6: I'll go buy it right now.
5: Bye.
6: Thanks, Taylor. See you later.
4: Dan, hey, I'm sorry I'm late.
7: Hey, no worries, man. Sit down.
4: Yeah, I'm just gonna ask you 73 questions in an unreasonably short amount of time.
7: Sure.
4: Cool. What book are you reading?
7: The Aran Islands by J.M. Singh.
4: What's a book that positively shaped you?
7: The Master and Margarita.
4: If you wrote an autobiography, what would the title be?
7: Bring on the Empty Broomsticks.
4: How long have you been living in New York City?
7: I don't really live here, but I've been sort of coming back and forth for about 6 years.
4: What's your favorite place to hang out in New York City?
7: Central Park.
4: What's the coolest thing about New York City?
7: That you can order pancakes and breakfast any time, day or night.
4: What's the best thing about performing on Broadway?
7: The adrenaline rush.
4: What's the best Broadway musical ever?
7: The best one I've seen is The Book of Mormon.
4: Do you prefer the stage or the screen?
7: Screen.
4: What's the strangest thing you've done to prepare for a role?
7: Wax my ass.
8: Hi, I'm Sophie. I'll be your server for the evening. Can you describe to me a situation where you felt the most nervous?
7: Yes, at the Tony Awards one year, I was dancing there, and just before I started, I saw Al Pacino staring at me from the audience, and I nearly lost my mind.
8: Cool. Your ping pong table's ready, if you want to follow me.
7: Thank you.
4: Dan, how do you feel about ping pong?
7: I feel like I'm going to beat you.
4: If you could be the best in the world at any sport, what would it be?
7: Boxing? Flyweight?
2: Do you prefer American football or non-American football?
7: American football.
2: What's the best sports movie of all time?
7: Undefeated. It's a documentary.
2: What's your favorite movie of all time?
7: 12 Angry Men.
2: Favorite movie in the past 5 years?
7: The Imposter.
2: Movie you laughed the hardest during?
7: Airplane.
2: Movie that made you cry?
7: Little Miss Sunshine.
2: If you could star in any movie in history, what would it be?
7: Guys and Dolls.
2: What's your favorite TV show currently on?
7: The Colbert Report.
2: Favorite TV show of all time?
7: The Thick of It.
2: What TV show would you love to make a cameo in?
7: South Park.
2: Dan, 5 questions from now, a co-star of yours is going to make a cameo. Are you cool with that?
7: Oh, yeah, very.
2: What's the last song you listened to on your phone?
7: The Black Keys, The Only One.
2: If you could be a virtuoso at any instrument, what would it be?
7: Piano.
2: What's your favorite band of all time?
7: Sex Pistols.
2: What's your favorite non-living musician?
7: Mark Bolan.
2: Favorite living musician?
7: Tom Lehrer.
2: If you could get Tom Lehrer to do a cover of a modern song, what would it be?
7: It would be a parody of We Didn't Start the Fire.
9: Hey, Dan.
7: Hey, Zoe.
9: Hey. How are you?
7: Very good. How are you?
9: That didn't count as a question. What's the best thing to do with a girl on a first date?
7: Play ping pong.
9: Best present you've ever gotten a girl?
7: Some of my terrible poetry.
9: Best present a girl's ever gotten you?
7: Not telling me my poetry was terrible.
9: Major turn on.
7: Somebody who makes me laugh.
9: Major turn off.
7: Someone who says stupid things.
9: Sure. Can you just hang on 1 second?
7: Yeah?
9: Will you show me something?
7: Oh, God.
9: Those didn't count as questions either. Will you show me a time step?
7: I'll try.
9: Now okay, I gotta go.
7: No, it was your turn. Okay.
2: Dan, who's the last person you texted?
7: My friend Jeff.
2: What's your favorite app?
7: The NFL fantasy football app.
2: Favorite website?
7: Deadspin.
2: Kittens or puppies?
7: Puppies. Who chooses kittens?
2: What was your first pet's name?
7: Binka, B-I-N-K-A.
2: What's your spirit animal?
7: A wolf with a crossbow.
2: How do you really feel about horses?
7: I really am not wild on them.
2: All right, Ratcliffe, let's switch sides so you can answer questions in an American accent.
7: Okay, oh God, I'll try.
2: All right, why is Britain better than America?
7: We look after our history.
2: Why is America better than Britain?
7: You're always moving forward.
2: What's your favorite thing about America?
7: Americans.
2: What's your favorite thing about Americans?
7: Their positivity.
2: What's the most American thing ever?
7: The phrase, a whole nother.
2: Can you say something that probably a lot of people will enjoy you saying in an American accent?
7: I would like a proper cup of coffee in a proper copper coffee pot.
2: All right, you win. Can you give a quick victory speech?
7: Let's just do handshakes.
2: Oh, cool. Cheers. What's your favorite food?
7: Poutine.
2: Least favorite food?
7: Vegetable curry.
2: Most refreshing beverage?
7: Diet Coke.
2: Who's a person dead or alive you'd love to have dinner with?
7: Einstein seems like he would have been fun.
2: If you could switch lives with a person for one day, who would it be?
7: Somebody not famous.
2: Dan, that bartender behind you needs some serious advice.
7: Oh, hey.
6: Dan.
7: Yes, sir.
6: My girlfriend thinks it would be extremely sexy if I grew a massive beard.
7: Oh, yeah.
6: What would Daniel Radcliffe do?
7: WWDRD, a very commonly asked question. Well, I would grow the beard, but then lose the moustache. Just do kind of an Amish thing. I think you look great.
6: Thanks, man.
7: Cool.
2: Favorite fashion trend of all time?
7: Punk.
2: How often do you wear a suit?
7: Twice a month.
2: Boxes or briefs?
7: Boxes.
2: Blow dry or air dry?
7: Air dry.
2: Do you wear anything given from your family?
7: Yes, they have better taste than me.
2: Who is the most stylish guy in the world?
7: Sam Spector.
10: Hey, Dan. Hey, let's say you and I adopted a kid.
7: Yeah?
10: What would you name it?
7: What's your surname?
10: Thurber.
7: Thurber. President, then we would have the world's first President Thurber.
2: Favorite country to visit?
7: Australia.
2: Last country you visited?
7: Scotland.
2: Country you wish to visit?
7: India.
2: What would you bring on a one-way trip to Mars?
7: My sense of humor and my iPod.
2: What's your favorite board game?
7: Scrabble.
2: Superhero you identify with most?
7: Spider-Man.
2: What topic would you own in trivia?
7: Poetry.
2: Biggest learning experience of your life?
7: Doing a Broadway musical.
2: What are you most excited about in life right now?
7: Having an awesome job, which I get to continue to do.
2: Dan, last question. Come here for a sec, come here. What is something you know about Harry Potter that no one else knows?
7: He didn't really need glasses. That was just a fashion statement.
2: Dan, thanks so much.
7: Thanks so much.
2: Yeah, I'll see you around, okay?
7: Yeah, you will, absolutely.
2: Maybe next time we'll do some bowling.
7: Yeah, absolutely. We'll just, you know, read books in a table tennis hall like we are now.
2: All right, great. Sounds good.
9: Hey, Dan.
7: Hey, Zoe.
9: Should we subscribe to the Vogue channel?
7: Well, are we really cool people?
9: I think our moms think so.
7: Then yes, let's go do it.
11: I'm excited to ask you 73 questions.
0: Me too.
11: It's gonna be incredible.
4: What non-work-related thing are you most excited about?
11: Oh my god, sleeping tonight.
4: And how long do you plan on staying in New York City for?
11: Just a week.
4: Okay. What's the first thing you do when you go back to Mumbai, India?
11: I take the long drive home from the airport and I put the windows down and let the wind flirt with my hair.
4: If you and I were to spend 73 hours in India together, what would we be doing?
11: Okay, we will be eating so much, we will party so much, and then I'll make sure I take you on a rickshaw because that's a must.
4: Can you tell me a misconception Americans have about India?
11: That we all have arranged marriages and that we speak a language called Indian. It's like saying I speak American.
4: Okay. Can you tell me a misconception Indians have about Americans?
11: That all Americans are super rich and you can sue anyone here, though that might be true.
4: What is the single greatest thing about America?
11: That it's the land of the free and the home of the brave and cheeseburgers.
4: What is a single thing you want to say to everybody in India at this moment?
11: Ghar ki bahut yaad aati hai. I love you.
4: Also at this moment is a guy down there who wants to shout out a question.
12: Hey, Priyanka!
11: Hey, what's up?
12: What Broadway show should I take my family to?
11: Lion King! Always Lion King! Come on, let's go inside.
4: Okay, what was the last show that you binge-watched?
11: The Crown.
4: What's the coolest thing you've ever done?
11: Skydiving.
4: What was the scariest thing you've ever done?
11: I was in Zimbabwe recently and I ate some worms, Mumpasi worms, and they were fried.
4: What's the most common mispronunciation of your name?
11: Bianca. My name starts with a P and it's Chopra, like Oprah, not Chopra or Chapra or whatever.
4: Noted. What was your best pinch me moment?
11: When I heard that I was on the cover of Time magazine as the 100 most influential people in the world, it's pretty pinch me.
4: Where do you hope your career takes you in 10 years?
11: To global domination.
4: Would you shave your head for a role?
11: I would totally do that, but I think Pantene would sue me. I'm not allowed to.
4: Which award are you most proud to have received?
11: I've received a Padma Shri, which is basically like getting knighted in India. The president gives it to you, and it's pretty cool.
4: Where do you keep your Miss World crown?
11: I didn't get to keep it because it was made of solitaires and sapphires, so they took it back. It circulates 50 years now.
4: Do you remember your question from the 2000 competition?
11: Yes, I do. The question was, who is the living woman you admire the most?
4: Okay. And what'd you say?
11: I said Mother Teresa, but she was dead. But I still won.
4: You did.
11: She lives on in my heart.
4: And how would you answer that question now?
11: I would say Michelle Obama. I think she's aspirational, super cool, still at it, and at the same time, just real, you know?
4: All right. What do you like on your pizza?
11: Pepperoni and jalapeno.
4: What's one thing you always buy at duty free?
11: I buy shoes, lots of shoes.
4: All right, what's your favorite dish your mom cooks?
11: Okay, she's gonna kill me, but my mom can't cook. So scrambled eggs, boiled maybe.
4: What's your spirit animal?
11: A phoenix, because I can always rise from the ashes.
4: What's the most romantic thing a guy can do for a girl?
11: You know, surprise a girl. Don't do the whole chocolates and flowers thing.
4: All right, what's your ideal first date?
11: Fly me to an unknown destination to see the sunset.
4: What's the worst pickup line you've ever heard in your entire life?
11: Oh my god, did you just fart because you blew me away?
4: Oh my god. Who's your supermodel crush?
11: Tyson Beckford.
4: What's the most American thing you could say in an American accent?
11: Could I have a skinny almond milk latte with no almond and no milk, please?
4: Okay, what's another American thing you can say in a Boston accent?
11: Pack the cat and the yad. I'm never doing Boston again.
4: Okay. Aapka sabse favorite Hindi muhavara kya hai?
11: Well done, Joe.
4: I try.
11: Jaisi karni, vaisi bharni.
4: All right. Now, if I wanted to impress some friends with some Hindi slang, what would I say?
11: Okay, cool. Let me think. Say, kat le beta.
4: Kat le beta.
11: No. Kat le beta.
4: Kat le beta.
11: It means get lost, son.
4: Do you have any tattoos?
11: Yeah, just one.
4: Okay.
11: It says Daddy's Little Girl, and it's my dad's handwriting. I lost him 4 years ago.
4: All right. If you got another tattoo, what would it be?
11: I don't know what it would be, otherwise I would have it by now. Probably over here, though.
4: Now, Priyanka, I am one of your 17 million followers on Instagram. And I wanted to know what the deal is with this photo right here.
11: This was me playing the Holi with Jimmy Fallon, which is the festival of colors in India, where truth triumphs evil, and it's just, you smear people with, like, the colors, it's great.
4: Okay, and what's the story with this one right here?
11: This is little Cindy. She is 3 years old, and she was obsessed with my tattoo. This is from Zimbabwe. I went for a trip with UNICEF.
2: Mm-hmm. Okay. What's the story behind that photo?
11: That's the premiere of Baywatch in Miami recently, and there were so many people, and they were shouting my name, and they were loving the premiere, that I had to take a picture with them.
2: That's amazing. Now, here's a fourth photo, final one. What's the story behind this one?
11: This was my epic Met Gala dress, which I love, and I lost the train. Someone from Vogue still has it, by the way.
2: Well, your dress at the Met Gala became a popular meme.
11: It did.
2: Do you have a favorite one?
11: I do, a couple of them. Can we put them here?
2: Let's do it.
11: Okay, so there was a car, a cover of a car. Mm-hmm. There's a tent. Mm-hmm. And then there's a magical flying carpet with Jasmine and Aladdin.
2: Crazy.
11: It was fun. It was great, creative.
2: Priyanka, is there anything you always travel with?
11: Yeah, I do, actually. It's right here.
2: Okay.
11: This is my mandir. It's a little shrine, because I like to pray every morning. So you light a little incense, ring the bell, just to ward off evil and start the day in a good, positive note.
2: Nice. What are the things you always carry in your bag?
11: A girl's bag is a big secret, because I like you, Joe. I'll share it.
2: Okay. How would you classify your style?
11: Comfort chic.
2: And who are your style icons?
11: Rihanna, Rekha. Okay, look. Always hand cream. Sunglasses, because that's my uniform. Gum. Oh, two kinds of perfume, because I don't like just one. I like to mix them. And my wallet, and definitely hot sauce.
2: It's random.
11: You no, sing, we always need hot sauce.
2: Now, I heard you sing Save the Best for Last
11: I did.
2: At Miss World. What other song do you know by heart?
11: I don't know what they want from me. It's like the more money we come across, the more problems we see.
2: We're going to switch this up. Can you sing a few lines from your favorite Taylor Swift song?
11: Yeah, because everyone has one.
2: Very true.
11: I knew you were trouble when you walked in.
2: Screaming
11: That's
2: goat
11: my
2: remix.
11: Part of that song.
2: Now, I heard you had a crush on Tupac Shakur.
11: I did.
2: What would you say is your favorite Tupac song of all time?
11: Hail Mary.
2: And if you could ask Tupac one question, what would it be?
11: Okay, this is serious, all right? I need to get down on one knee. Will you marry me? Don't laugh, I'm being sincere. Shut up.
2: Can you do your best impression of the opening in the Baywatch theme song?
11: Yeah, of course, but we need space for that.
2: Let's
11: do
2: it.
11: So, here.
2: Okay.
11: Ready?
2: Yep.
11: Okay. Du-du-du-dish. Du-du-du-dish. It has to be a slow motion. It's so
2: no,
11: stupid.
2: It's great
11: let's
2: like
11: go
2: that.
11: Upstairs.
2: All right, let's
11: you
2: do
11: first.
2: It. You first. Okay.
11: 21st century.
2: Who is your dream co-star?
11: Meryl Streep.
2: Who is your dream on-screen love interest?
11: Roger Rabbit.
2: Okay. If you could play in an iconic male role, which one would it be?
11: Bond. James Bond.
2: If you were an actress, what would you be doing with your life?
11: I'd be an engineer at NASA.
2: Okay. What has been your best fan moment so far?
11: This fan of mine, she got me to sign her hand and tattooed it. So my signature is her tattoo. It's pretty crazy.
2: Wow.
11: And awesome.
2: What's one thing you hope no one will be talking about next year?
11: Donald Trump's tweets?
2: What's the most physically impressive thing that you know how to do?
11: I can't do it right now because I'm wearing a dress, but I can put my leg behind my head. It's pretty cool.
2: Would you say that you're good at lying?
11: Of course. I'm an actress. I'm a professional liar. And I get paid for it.
2: Now, you went to an army public school. What was that like?
11: It was awesome, actually. It really taught me the value of discipline.
2: Right. How many cities have you lived in?
11: Oh my God, so many. Delhi, Pune, Mumbai, LA, New York, Miami, not Miami, Boston, Indianapolis, Cedar Rapids, Pune, Ladakh. I traveled all the time. My dad was in the army.
2: What's the most important lesson in manners you learned growing up?
11: Please, sorry, and thank you, and always stand up when someone else does.
2: Okay. If your life were a book, what would the title be?
11: Unfinished.
2: Now, Priyanka, I heard that you perform your own stunts on set. What's been your most dangerous accident?
11: I got electrocuted on set once, which was pretty crazy, and I cut myself today. Sorry.
2: Can you give us a tour of your body?
11: Hey, hey!
2: Based on your scars.
11: Okay. Good thing you caught yourself there, mister. Here, I punched out clay something, I don't know for what.
2: Okay.
11: This was from my movie Bajirao Mastani, which is a period drama, so jewelry did that to me.
1: Ouch.
11: This is from Good Morning America. So many.
1: Can you show me the coolest move that you learned from the FBI when you were training for Quantico?
11: Well, you stand up for that. Okay. So you hit someone here in the neck so they can't breathe, and you go, bah! And then you hit someone in their solar plexus, and that just doubles them over. Bah! And it's got to be fast.
1: Can you demonstrate some of those punches on this clown right here?
11: I don't like clowns. I hate you, clown! Bah!
1: God.
11: Sorry. Just makes me scared.
1: Okay. What three things are at the top of your bucket list?
11: Okay, to go to every island in the world, have lots of babies, and the third thing would be... I don't know, I'm still thinking about what my third one would be.
1: What's the world's most pressing issue today?
11: I think the fact that we don't take care of our children the way we should.
1: If you ran for office, what would your platform be?
11: Education and trying to eradicate poverty.
1: You were once named one of the most intriguing people of the year. Who do you find intriguing?
11: Queen Elizabeth. Because I just saw Crown and no one knows too much about her, you know?
1: And you've been described as a shero. Who are your sheroes?
11: My mom. She's definitely my shero.
1: Okay, this next one's weird. It's from my friend Fran. If you were to rob a bank with one kitchen utensil, what would it be?
11: A wine opener, because it has so many different types of things that I could use it for various things.
1: All right, last question. Question number 73. What would you want question number 74 to be?
11: You look so hungry, Pri. Would you like some lunch?
1: I'll remember that for next time. And as a callback to our manners, let's get up.
11: Thanks
1: and say thank you so much. Hey. It's been incredible.
13: Bye. Bye.
1: I'm here to ask 73 questions.
13: I know.
1: All right, let's get into it. Can you tell us where we are?
13: The set of Gossip Girl, if you want to come in.
1: Let's do it. What's the best thing about being back on set?
13: Being around people.
1: What do you do in between takes?
13: Apologize for literally anything.
1: What's the strangest way you've seen yourself described in print?
13: Pint-sized.
1: Do you know where you fall on the chaotic neutral chart?
13: Probably like... cool and beautiful.
1: What's the most surprised you've ever been?
13: When I woke up during jaw surgery.
1: What's the most important vintage piece that you ever bought?
13: Haha, this vintage Prada skirt on eBay.
1: Very nice. What's the strongest reaction you've had to a fashion show?
13: A lot of Rodarte shows have made me cry.
1: What was your philosophy on getting dressed when you were 11?
13: More is more.
1: What's your philosophy on getting dressed today?
13: Enough is like enough is more.
1: Okay, that's good. How do you start to put an outfit together?
13: Choose one thing that I'm excited about and go from there.
1: You were only 11 when you started your blog. How did you come up with the name Style Rookie?
13: I read fashion blogs with names like Style Bubble, Fashion Robot, Fashion Pirate. So I just kind of copied that construction and was like, I don't know anything, so Rookie.
1: You wrote about wearing bags as hats and hangers as necklaces. What's the most absurd object you used for an outfit?
13: Coat hanger as a necklace was a lot and dangerous, but I wore like a lot of tights as belts.
1: What was the moment that you knew there was no turning back?
13: Birth.
1: What was the most beautiful piece of fan mail that you ever got?
13: I actually have it right here. It's a jacket inspired by the book The Secret History by Donna Tartt. And this woman, Stephanie, made it for me because she knew I loved the book. It's crazy, like she made all of this. And her website is godsavethemisanthropes.com.
1: That's really cool. Now, you were 15 when you started the online teen magazine, Rookie.
13: Mm-hmm.
1: What's your favorite article that was ever posted on the site?
13: How to structure your days if you're depressed.
1: And what was your favorite piece that you wrote?
13: It was really sad, but my goodbye letter, I'm probably proudest of.
1: What is the worst thing about the internet?
13: Rampant misinformation.
1: What's the best?
13: My community of flat earthers.
1: What was the most surprising thing about editing a magazine?
13: That I could do it.
1: What does the world need to know about teenage girls?
13: Leave them alone.
1: What independent publications would you recommend to former Rookie readers?
13: Polyesterzine, Galdem, Another Gaze Journal.
14: Now, Tavi, do you still write every day?
13: I try to.
1: What is your go-to cure for writer's block?
13: Write it as an email to a friend.
15: Oh, we need you on set in 49 questions.
13: Oh, sure, yeah.
14: So do you keep your phone next to you while you're working?
13: No, I lock it in a case safe.
14: And what question keeps you up all night?
13: Have I been building a house of cards? And I don't mean a hit Netflix show.
14: And what was the first play that you were ever in?
13: Oliver.
14: I love Oliver. And who did you play in Oliver?
13: An orphan slash Fagin's boy. I was 8.
14: Ah, Buzzsaw. What was your favorite musical as a kid?
13: Wicked.
14: And what's your dream role in a play?
13: St. Joan.
14: Can you do one of the lines for me right now?
13: Life is like a box of chocolates.
14: Now, Broadway's been closed for a year. What's the best thing people can do to support the theater right now?
13: Donate to the Actors Fund.
14: What's the biggest difference between performing in a theater versus on camera?
13: Cameras steal your soul.
14: What's the craziest stage door experience you've had?
13: I did the play This Is Our Youth, which has literally 3 people in it. And I was signing playbills at the stage door, and I reached for one woman's, and she was like, no.
14: What's one movie that every teenage girl should watch?
13: Teenage by Matt Wolff. And now we're at the high school.
14: And what would the one-act play about your life thus far be called?
13: Fleabag. And it is all plagiarized.
14: What would you be if you had a different career?
13: A stage mom.
14: A lot about the show is under wraps, but are you Gossip Girl?
13: Mm-hmm.
14: What can you tell me about your character?
13: She's ambitious and looks like me.
14: So if she's not Gossip Girl, who is?
13: There's a chance any of them are Gossip Girl.
14: Would you rather have Blair or Serena's closet?
13: Blair.
14: What can you say will be different about this Gossip Girl?
13: The children have Instagram.
14: How has your life changed since the show started?
13: I can no longer sign emails, XOXO.
14: Who would you say is the real life Gossip Girl?
13: Mark Zuckerberg.
14: And what's your favorite quote?
13: Get informed, inspired, in touch, and involved.
14: Music or podcast when you're on a walk?
13: Primal Screaming.
14: What's the best thing about living in New York?
13: Theater.
14: Okay, now what New Yorker, real or fictional, would you most like to spend the day with?
13: Fran Lebowitz.
14: And what would you do?
13: Try to get her to like me.
14: What's the biggest misconception about New York?
13: That the people are mean.
14: How would you describe a true New Yorker?
13: Would not dare. They would hate that.
14: Has acting made you a better writer?
13: Yeah.
14: Has writing made you a better actor?
13: No.
14: How do you stay focused between all your creative projects?
13: Guilt.
14: And what would you say to someone struggling to get inspired?
13: Take the pressure off yourself. Go take a nap.
14: What's the last great novel you read?
13: It's right here, in fact. No One Is Talking About This by Patricia Lockwood.
14: Hmm. What's the last great memoir you read?
13: The Ugly Cry by Danielle Henderson.
14: Last great romance novel?
13: Herschel and the Hanukkah Goblins by Eric Kimmel.
14: Who's a writer whose pieces you always read?
13: Sally Wenmao.
16: Okay, Tavi, what is your pitch for Shark Tank?
13: Okay. It's an undertaking business, only for actors, called Last Looks. It's not a lot of utility, but it's a pun.
14: Now, I saw that you deleted Instagram off your phone. What app would you say that you use the most instead?
13: Venmo? It's judging people?
14: What does a healthy relationship with social media look like?
13: Throwing your phone in the ocean.
14: What's the most overused phrase on the internet?
13: I.
14: What's the nicest compliment you've ever received?
13: That my dog and I look alike. And what have we here? What a coincidence.
14: What's
13: wow.
14: going on here?
13: This is a candle of my face by the artist Janie Korn.
14: Wow, that does kind of resemble you. Coffee or tea?
13: Coffee.
14: Saturday or Sunday?
13: Sunday.
14: Favorite word?
13: Laxative.
14: Favorite Olivia Rodrigo song?
13: Deja Vu.
14: What's the best place to bring a friend visiting New York for the first time ever?
13: The Roosevelt Island Tramway has the cheapest view.
14: What's your go-to karaoke song?
13: Light My Candle from Rent, both parts.
14: So after Gossip Girl, what's next for you?
13: Let's see. Let's find out.
14: Okay. What card are we gonna get here? And
13: there's no way around that one, huh?
14: Oh, the death card. And where are you happiest?
13: Constance Billard.
16: Tavi, we did it. That was question number 73. We're done.
14: But blow out that candle. Yep.
16: Latest.
14: Got it.
16: Thanks, Tavi.
17: Hey!
14: Oh my gosh, I'm so excited for this.
17: You made it!
14: I made it especially in time for Summer in the Hamptons. We're finally together. Thank you for making the time to do 73 questions.
11: Thank you, and welcome to my garden.
14: Thank you so much. Welcome to me. And you have a beautiful garden indeed. What are you growing in this garden?
11: Oh my goodness, we have all kinds of lettuces. We have some tomatoes that are starting to come up over here. They're still a number of weeks away. We have some beautiful cucumbers and squash and basil and sage and herbs. It's an abundance.
14: It's so lush and looks great. What is a go-to recipe that you're excited about?
11: Well, lately I've been using all this gorgeous lettuce, so lots of salads with delicious proteins and really cooking from the land.
14: Delicious. What's a recipe that you've gotten asked about more than any other recipe?
11: A lot about my boyfriend breakfasts.
14: And other than yours, whose recipes just work out beautifully for you?
11: I'm going to say Ina Garden.
14: Okay. Now, besides wheatgrass shots, what other health foods did your mom introduce to you when you were little?
11: Kind of healthier soda and vitamin C supplements.
14: Super healthy. Now, I may not have wheatgrass shots, but I did bring you some of these.
11: Aww.
14: Yeah, here you go.
11: Thank you.
14: This can add to the whole decor of where we are right now.
11: That is so nice.
14: I'm glad you like it.
11: I love flowers.
14: Yeah, I decided to go with ranunculus because I've never heard of them before.
11: I got something for you. Come on.
14: Okay. What's your biggest vice?
11: My one alcoholic drink a week.
14: What's your biggest virtue?
11: Everything else.
14: What's one thing that really annoys you?
11: Incompetence.
14: What's something you used to do that makes you cringe now?
11: Sing in public. After you.
14: Thank you so much.
11: My pleasure.
14: And what's something you don't do that you wished you did more of?
11: Sing in public.
14: And what is your number one hosting tip?
11: Number one hosting tip is always have a beautiful cheese board.
14: What piece of jewelry from your family is most special to you?
11: Probably the engagement ring that my father gave my mother and then she gave to me.
14: Beautiful. What's one fashion trend that you find absolutely baffling?
11: I'm not really into big, big bell bottoms or fringe.
14: Thank God I left my bell bottoms and fringe at home. What's your favorite curse word?
11: Favorite curse word? Fuck ass.
14: Favorite Coldplay song?
11: Life is for living.
14: Can you sing a little bit of it?
11: But life is for living, we all know. And I ain't gonna learn. I don't remember the words. Alone. Oh,
14: what a beautiful voice. That was incredible. And what a beautiful Academy Award.
11: My doorstop. It works perfectly.
14: Now, you met Brad on the set of Glee. Were you nervous to sing in front of him?
11: No, because we were just acquaintances then, so it was very professional.
14: Very professional. Can you give me three super specific tips for maintaining the best skin?
11: Exfoliation, hydration, and nutrition.
14: Oh, great. And wow, look at this. You are just treating me right now.
11: Come on over here.
14: Oh, this is beautiful.
11: I just got to grab something.
14: You got it. Look at this view. Gwyneth, I mean, on a scale of 1 to 10, how much are you enjoying this?
11: 25.
14: Goes off the charts.
11: Thank you.
14: All right. We got a spread here, too?
11: We do. All Would right. you like anything?
14: I think
11: carrots
14: I may,
11: or?
14: I may help myself to some of this. Let's do it. I'm going to go grab some of this carrots for here. So, Gwyneth, I wanted to ask about your mom, the one and only Blythe Danner. What's the best beauty advice that she ever gave you?
11: Probably to keep it simple.
14: What's the most valuable thing that you learned from your parents' marriage?
11: Stick it out.
14: What has been the biggest surprise about motherhood?
11: How much love there is in this thing.
14: And what advice did your dad give you that you still live by?
11: To always tell the truth.
14: We got a baby bird chirping in the background now.
11: That's Amagansett for you.
14: This is so bucolic. Now, I know that you took an incredibly touching trip with your father to Paris when you were just 10 years old. What do you remember most fondly about that time?
11: That he said he wanted me to see Paris for the first time with a man who would always love me no matter what.
14: That's really sweet. Now, have you created any special tradition with your daughter or son as a tribute to that?
11: Yeah. In fact, we do a lot of special outings one-on-one as well.
14: What traits did Moses and Apple get from you?
17: I think Moses got his deliberation from me and Apple her sense of humor.
14: How has Apple influenced your style?
17: She pulls me back to the 90s.
14: That is one time to be pulled back to right now. I remember it vividly. What is one item that Apple is not allowed to borrow from your closet under any circumstances?
17: Nothing's off limits for her.
14: What would you steal from her closet?
17: Maybe her jean shorts.
14: Okay, now I have a random question for you.
17: Okay.
14: Super random. So you read things that say drink a lot of water, and other people are like, don't drink a lot of water. How much water do you drink every day?
17: I drink a lot. I probably drink about 8 of these.
14: Okay. So I guess I need to do the same thing. Now, this interview is happening because you are celebrating 15 years of Goop.
17: Can you believe that?
14: It's extraordinary.
17: 15 years?
14: 15 years.
17: I can't believe it.
14: I know. And what was your original goal at the time back then, 15 years ago?
17: Really just to connect people to fantastic information that would make their lives better and more interesting.
14: Yeah, I think you succeeded at that.
17: Thank you.
14: Clearly. Now, would you say that that is the same goal now, 15 years later?
17: Absolutely.
14: And what do you hope Goop looks like in another 15 years?
17: I hope we're still doing exactly the same thing, but in more countries.
14: All right, go for it. Now, how do you deal with criticism as a CEO?
17: I try to separate the personal from the professional. And I also try to hear the things that might hurt my feelings in the criticism so that I'm always learning.
14: And what are you most proud of that the brand has achieved?
17: Very proud of the fact that we continue to help eliminate shame, especially for women.
14: Yeah. And what issues besides that do you want to continue to dive deeper on?
17: More into all things that help women.
14: What are you most excited about in wellness right now?
17: The idea of longevity, like really being able to live a long life, a little bit healthier and with more vitality.
14: Now, wellness sometimes gets some flack. What do you think people misunderstand about Goop?
17: I think whenever you're trying to introduce a new concept into the culture, it can be uncomfortable for people.
14: And what's the most simple wellness advice that anyone can follow?
17: Quiet the mind.
14: Super important. Now, another random question. Can you show me the last photo that you took on your phone?
17: On my phone?
14: Yeah, absolutely.
17: Okie dokie.
14: What's it gonna
17: As
14: be?
17: Long as it's G-rated. Let's see, there's some from, not from
14: gonna
17: an
14: be.
17: Event.
14: I'm gonna grab another cherry, I
17: Please
14: think.
17: Do.
14: Great, thank you.
17: Here's my son I caught doing a photography project in his bathroom.
14: What was the project?
17: I think it was motion capture, something that I don't fully understand.
14: Are you normally surveilling your children?
17: I like to sneak in and capture a moment.
14: Let's sneak off and see some more.
17: Come with me.
14: Happy to. Gwyneth, what is your most Gwyneth Paltrow outfit?
17: Probably something really simple, like jean shorts or white jeans and a nice sweater, a button down.
14: If you could give your style a name, what would it be?
17: Classic, but with a twist.
14: What fashion looks of yours do you most see reposted on the internet?
17: Probably currently anything I wore in the 90s.
14: What's one look that you think is underappreciated?
17: Maybe some of my more simple looks.
14: Can you give me a 3-word description of that velvet Gucci suit that you wore without using the word velvet?
17: Bold, red, trendsetting.
14: Where is it now?
17: It's in my closet in California.
14: So you're not using it to hold any doors around here?
17: Not currently.
14: Okay, great. Now, what was your best role when you look back at your amazing career?
17: Oh, gosh, I was so lucky. I've had so many amazing roles.
14: Yeah. And what's your favorite line from any of your characters?
17: Probably from the Royal Tenenbaums when Margot says, you probably don't even know my middle name.
14: Oh, that's a good one. What was a moment that totally shook you into wanting to act?
17: probably watching my mother do plays when I was very little at the Williamstown Theater Festival.
14: And what's a TV show that you would love to guest star on if you could?
17: Maybe Alone, but I'm not that good at survival, so a very short cameo.
14: If you saw your films playing one night on television, which would you most likely actually sit through and watch the whole thing?
17: Maybe Emma?
14: That is exactly what I was going to say. Did you just say that because you knew I was going to say that?
17: I had a feeling.
14: Now, it's been 19 years since you've been in the leading role.
17: Yep.
14: And that's where you're in every single scene.
17: Yeah.
14: What is the one thing you miss about that?
17: Nothing.
14: Who are you most excited about right now in Hollywood at this moment?
17: Jodie Comer?
14: And which of your character's wardrobe would you steal if you could?
17: The lady that I played in A Perfect Murder.
14: What's a favorite piece of anything that you stole from set?
17: I've actually never stolen anything from set, but I wish I had stolen the Birkin bag from the Royal Tenenbaums.
14: Oh, gosh, is it too late?
17: I think it's too late.
14: Okay, maybe. Who besides Meg Ryan has ever left you starstruck?
17: Oprah.
14: I could see that. And what would you tell someone who wants to date an actor?
17: Skip it.
14: You did a killer Texas accent for your first role. Can you give me a mini masterclass in that? And if you want to do the accent, by all means, you are invited.
17: I don't remember how to do that accent.
14: So how do you do it? Are you sure? You don't remember at all?
17: Well, the way I always approached accents was treating them like music, like really trying to hear all of the nuance of all of the notes.
14: Right. I also know that you're a polyglot. Can you say anything in any language?
17: I can say, fiche-moi la paix.
14: Oh, that sounds beautiful.
17: It means, leave me the fuck alone.
14: Moving on, Gwyneth. How do each of these directors direct Gwyneth Paltrow?
17: Okay.
14: Here we go. Ryan Murphy.
17: He says, do it with less emotion.
14: Jon Favreau.
17: He says, yeah, that's great, that's great. Do it again like that.
14: Wes Anderson.
17: He says, do it again, but do it exactly how I tell you.
14: Very insightful. Now, Gwyneth, since you're so into longevity, I'm assuming you have a cold plunge and a sauna.
17: I do. Would you like to see?
14: I would like to
17: see.
14: Come
17: on.
14: Now, I think I have an idea, but can you explain in your own words why it seems everyone has a cold plunge and sauna?
17: So, cold plunges and saunas are amazing for detoxification and circulation, and they say skin tone and everything. You want to try?
14: Like, go in?
17: Yeah.
14: All right. I'll just back myself up in here and hopefully you don't turn it on.
17: Oh, it's on. You don't feel the heat?
14: It's already 90 degrees here. You can let me know whenever you want.
18: All right, all right.
14: Thanks,
17: come on.
14: Okay. I guess it's time for me to jump in a cold plunge.
17: That's right. Cold plunge right over here.
14: So how often are you using this?
17: Multiple times a week, I would say.
14: Yeah. How cold is it?
17: It's 45 degrees.
14: Okay, and this is gonna increase lifespan? Like, what's going on here?
17: That's what they say. Okay. They say it also helps with mood and all kinds of things.
14: Right. Well, there's another thing that's helping with mood is this beautiful, beautiful view. Look at this. This is incredible.
17: Oh, thank you.
14: Wow. It's pretty wild because this is my first time in Amagansett.
17: What do you think so far?
14: I love it a lot more now. And you've been coming here for how many years?
17: About 18 years ago I bought this house.
14: It's beautiful. And what's changed the most in this time?
17: It's become very popular.
14: Yes, it has. I was in traffic, I think, for about 1,000 hours getting here.
17: Sorry about that.
14: That's okay. You're worth it. And what is one thing that I should do after this interview is over?
17: Go to Amagansett Square.
14: Oh, great. And we'll be happy. We have all these orchards with, like, what fruit is on this?
17: Apples.
14: Gorgeous. Amazing. Now, Gwyneth, you've talked about how important agency is in your life. Do you ever feel powerless?
17: Occasionally, unfortunately.
14: And who was your mentor, and what's the most valuable advice that they've given you?
17: A guy named Brian, who says, when you have a problem, you gotta try 1,000 things 1,000 times.
14: That's good advice. And what is your relationship with the word ambitious now?
17: I think it's a good word, especially for women to embrace.
14: All right, are we gonna pick any apples today?
17: Sure.
14: Is it ripe?
17: Not yet. Okay. Can you come back in October?
14: Yeah, I'll
19: I'll do that, if you invite me. What's another term besides ambitious that you hope gets reevaluated?
17: Assertive.
19: Can you make a prediction about yourself 1 year from today?
17: I'll probably be here.
19: If you could go back in time, which younger version of Gwyneth Paltrow would you want to have a talk with, and what would you say?
17: Probably the one when I was about 19 years old.
19: Yeah? And what would you say?
17: I was particularly lost at that juncture, and I think I would just want to tell her to really become very, very close to herself, because that's how life

0: Flip it around.
1: Okay, so what were you doing at this moment I came by?
2: Not stalking you.
1: What did you find yourself doing a lot these days?
2: Playing heads up.
1: What's your current obsession?
2: Heads up.
1: Can you make any prediction about anything exactly 1 year from now?
2: I think I'll be doing a lot of traveling.
1: Besides doing adventurous interviews like this, what do you do on your days off?
2: Hang out with my friends.
1: Where's your favorite place to visit in the world?
2: Europe.
1: What specific thing do you love the most about Texas?
2: The people.
1: What's the most enjoyable activity when you're home in Texas?
2: Eating my Nana's food.
1: What's something you own that you truly cherish?
2: My jewelry.
1: What's the one thing you can never live without?
2: My family.
1: Out of all the hobbies in the world, what's one hobby that you'll never give up?
2: Dancing.
1: Thanks. What's one hobby that you plan on picking up?
2: Learning new languages.
1: What's something you'd like to say to your 112 million Instagram followers?
2: I get to do what I love every single day, and it's because of you. Thank you.
1: So I went on YouTube and found a cover of your song by a musician named Marie Britton. What do you think of her?
2: And that's why I do what I do. Do you want to go outside?
1: Love to.
2: Hang on, let me grab something real quick.
1: Okay. Selena, how would you describe yourself in 3 words?
2: Loyal, kind, giving.
1: What's a pet peeve that you have?
2: People who are rude.
1: What scares you the most?
2: Losing someone I love.
1: What makes you the angriest?
2: People who act entitled. Ugh.
1: Who's the most fashionable woman that you know?
2: Natalie Portman.
1: What's a fashion trend that can never let you down?
2: Skinny jeans. Which one?
1: Let's go with that one right there.
2: This one?
1: Yeah. Okay. What's one fashion trend that you try that you regret the most?
2: Shoulder pads.
1: What's one fashion trend you hope will never ever come back?
2: Shoulder pads.
1: What's your favorite exercise?
2: Pilates.
1: What's the best song to run around to?
2: Don't Stop Believin'.
1: What's your spirit animal?
2: Meryl Streep. Hey.
3: Yo. Hey, Selena.
2: Yeah?
3: What second language should I teach my newborn child?
2: Japanese.
1: Selena, what's your favorite candy?
2: Twizzlers.
1: What's your favorite thing to eat?
2: Everything.
1: What's your least favorite thing to eat?
2: Greens.
1: Dessert you can't live without?
2: Chocolate cake.
1: All right. Gotta think hard on this one. What is your first memory in life?
2: My mom painting.
1: Who do you look up to most in life?
2: My mom.
1: What's the best piece of advice you've received from your mom?
2: Treat others how you wish to be treated.
1: What's a good rule you've learned from your parents?
2: Everyone is equal and everything happens for a reason.
1: What advice would you give your 15-year-old self?
2: Go ahead and do it, because you're gonna do it anyway.
1: What's something you know now that you didn't know then?
2: Patience.
1: Where do you see yourself in 10 years?
2: Hopefully happy.
1: What TV show have you binge-watched these days?
2: Curb Your Enthusiasm.
1: Fictional character you'd want to spend a day with?
2: Mad Hatter.
1: Fictional place you'd love to live in?
2: Wonderland.
1: What's the last movie that made you cry?
2: Hacksaw Ridge.
1: What's a movie you can watch over and over again?
2: Crazy Stupid Love.
1: All right, what was your favorite movie as a kid?
2: The Wizard of Oz.
1: Do you have any hidden talents?
2: I don't think they're that hidden anymore. This is what you get.
1: Okay, can you say anything in a foreign language?
2: Es complicado para explicar.
1: Right. What's your go-to dance move?
2: Oh, that's my phone.
1: Okay. What's the biggest surprise you've ever had?
2: A romantic dinner on a rooftop.
1: What's the best gift that you've ever received?
2: A jewelry box.
1: What's one thing people would be most surprised to know about you?
2: How much I love depressing things. Oh, it's my mom. Oh, she says, what's your favorite thing about your mom? Ha, her laugh.
1: What's the coolest thing about your family?
2: How good we are at arguing.
1: What's the silliest nickname ever given to you?
2: Flaca.
1: In general, when do you feel most beautiful?
2: When I'm with the people I love.
1: When do you feel most creative?
2: When I'm sad. Do you want to listen to music?
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0: Just because you can't see something doesn't mean it isn't there. You can't hold it in your hand or pack it in your bags. You can't touch it. But our network is around you, like oxygen. Near or far, we're there. That's why we've been awarded Best Mobile Network Coverage by Uswitch.
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0: 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You can't hold it in your hand or pack it in your bags. 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But our network is around you, like oxygen. 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